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0: And we have that heat advisory until 9 o'clock. Tonight, partly cloudy, a low around 76. Tomorrow's going to be mostly sunny, a high near 92. Tomorrow night, partly cloudy, a low around 76. And it's currently 85 in Chicago at the mix.
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risk it all on today's Variety 101.9 The Mix. I am Emma Day at night. And my man Bruno, he really aptly named that album. It was called The Romantic. He was on the Romantic Tour. And these songs are romantic. He's ready to risk it all for someone, and he's not going to tell us who it is. I don't know that there's a person I would risk it all for yet, but time will tell. I would, however, risk a lot of things for like a really, really good sub sandwich.

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Paramore, Ain't It Fun, on today's Variety 101.9 The Mix. And you know what, Paramore? Yes, it is fun. We were having a lot of fun in the studio today because we were busy doubling paychecks all the live long day. Starting right at 7 a.m. with the Morning Mix. So shout out to Francesca from Highland, Indiana. We also had Peggy from Evergreen Park. And you know what? I want you to be another one of those winners. So we're back again doubling paychecks on Thursday. Make sure you get signed up. 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

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It's back on Thursday. 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Speaking of, it's the end of Spyro now on The Mix. 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
6: 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You can't get away from him. He on the sides of buses. 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Can't get away from him. We get it.

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0: That is new Stella Lefty. It's called Boston on today's Variety 101.9 The Mix. If that's Stella Lefty, whew, I don't even want to know what Stella Righty is capable of. Thank you. Thank you so much. I'm here all week. Coming up next, I got more new music actually coming your way with the Mason Music Club that is hosted by McCabe and Jenny. McCabe of the Afternoon Mix, Jenny of Middays. They're going to come together to tell you all the songs you need to know, so stick around. It's Timbaland now on The Mix.
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14: 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Now he's sponsoring stuff. You seen it coming down the timeline. Can't get away from him. We get it.

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0: It's the Mixed Me Music Club on today's Variety 101.9 The Mix. McCabe and Jenny here. We come back Sunday through Thursday nights 9 to 11 to debut some new stuff.
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15: It's Riley Green, and I'm here with Boot Barn.
16: When I was growing up in Alabama, we didn't have cowboys. Just small tracts of land, no big open fields. And to me, a cowboy was somebody that was tough, that wasn't scared to work. My dad was kind of a cowboy in my eyes. You know, he built houses his whole life. You have to have a pretty good work ethic to get up every morning and go do construction work in a hot sun in Alabama. And that was our version of a cowboy where I grew up.
15: Riley Green and Boot Barn, sharing a deep respect for the cowboy way.
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1: And is it named after Wendy, the character from The Sandlot?
0: Yes, Wendy Peppercorn.
1: Such a good movie.
0: It is. It's one of Travis Kelce's favorites, I guess.
1: And probably his other favorite movie would be Toy Story 5. Where are you going to find this one? Taylor Swift, I Knew It, I Knew You on 101.9 The Mix.

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1: Yeah, but he like took it up a notch.
0: Okay, I saw this, that he proposed to his current fiance with a baby cow. Is she like a fan of animals? Because I saw he also has bought her chickens in the past.
1: It sounds like it. And then on top of that, it's like a 20 carat ring.
0: I know.
1: I don't even know how much that is. Millions.
0: I don't know, but I wonder if she's more excited for the cow or the ring.
1: Well, we will find out at some point. There will be a wedding date. We will let you know. Until then, let's keep it going with new music from Zara Larsson. This is Midnight Sun on 101.9 The

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13: You know who I can't stand? I can't stand Top Dog. Every time I turn on the radio, I hear him. 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He got billboards up everywhere. 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He on the sides of buses. He's everywhere. 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

0: And if you want to see Somber at United Center in November, I know somebody who has tickets.
1: 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Oh, me.
0: It's today's Variety 101.9 The Mix. Yeah, you're going to have all kinds of ticket giveaways every 15 minutes, September 12th.
1: Yeah, we're going to be broadcasting live from the Chick-fil-A in Mount Prospect. 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

0: Lila Langley, Choosing Texas on today's Variety 101.9 The Mix. And if you remember, Drake, the rapper, was spotted at one of her shows.
1: Uh-huh.
0: Sounds like he's trying to make a remix to that song. Sorry, a lot of background noise, but can you hear it?
1: Yeah, but it definitely sounds like he turned it into a Drake song.
0: That's the whole point, I guess. So we'll see if he actually releases it, because right now he's just teasing something.
1: Yeah, we'll keep you posted on any kind of remix. Until then, let's keep it going with new music from the Backstreet Boys. This is Bottle Up on The Mix. Something.

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0: 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I'm Jenny.
1: What's going on? It's McCabe.
0: And earlier when we talked to Somber at Lollapalooza, he told us about the biggest honor of his life, being asked by Taylor Swift to perform her song during the Songwriters Hall of Fame.
2: It was such an honor. She totally didn't have to do that. It was really her night. She asked me to perform two songs to help induct her to the Songwriter Hall of Fame, and I was happy to do it. It was one of the greatest honors of my life because she's just an icon. She's a legend. She always will be.
1: I mean, as a young artist, that has to be one of your great honors so far in your music career.
0: Well, and he is quite the songwriter himself, which I think is so cool that Taylor actually endorsed it. And you can see him November 4th at United Center.
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10: You know who I can't stand? I can't stand Top Dog. 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He got billboards up everywhere. 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He on the sides of buses. He's everywhere. 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
24: You know who I can't stand? I can't stand Top Dog. 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He got billboards up everywhere. 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He on the sides of buses. He's everywhere. 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
6: 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Now he's sponsoring stuff. You've seen it coming down the timeline. Can't get away from him. We get it.

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0: 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Variety. Yeah, it's kind of our thing.
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0: 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Variety. Yeah, it's kind of our thing.
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2: 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Now he's sponsoring stuff. 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Can't get away from him. We get it.

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0: 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Variety. 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
3: 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You can't get away from him. He on the sides of buses. He's everywhere. Now he's sponsoring stuff. You seen it coming down the timeline. Can't get away from him. We get it.

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11: All right, how about your mixed weather? It is going to be hot once again with highs in the low 90s and a heat index up over 100 before we get back down to the mid-70s tonight. There's your weather on the mix.
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3: 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I can't stand Top Dog. Every time I turn on the radio, I hear him. Now he's on TV. I turned on the TV. I've seen a commercial on my TV. He got billboards up everywhere. You can't get away from him. He on the sides of buses. He's everywhere. Now he's sponsoring stuff. You seen it coming down the timeline. Can't

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Then my dog, looking at him funny like, I'm ready to get

0: 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And that's the sound of a fraud alert from Wells Fargo flagging a charge for a pricey restaurant in Paris. 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Two taps later, Claire says nope to the charge and Wells Fargo is on the case. 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
13: He's got the headlines, hot takes, and has probably already had too much iced coffee. 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
21: Yeah, it's 5:32 and hot. It's going to be hot again today, too. So we did hit 95 degrees yesterday at both O'Hare and Midway, the hottest it's been in Chicago on September 1st since 1984, when it was 96. And how about our heat index? It got as high as 112 in Freeport, 111 in Algonquin, 105 plus in West Chicago, Lansing, Aurora, Oak Brook, Joliet, DeKalb, and Midway. And then today, it's going to be more of the same. A heat advisory set for between noon and 9.
22: Whew.
21: I know. Are you one of those Halloween candy early birds? Like you already got your stack or your stash?
22: I've been seeing it in stores.
21: Yeah. I mean, if you are, good for you, because it lasts a week.
22: Well,
21: like that's why
22: without
21: I don't
22: eating
21: do it.
22: It. Yeah, yeah,
21: I want
22: yeah,
21: the sales, sure. Yeah. But like, there's no, I can't hide it enough places.
22: Yes,
23: right. I think we still have candy from last year that we're eating. And I'm not lying.
21: No one's gonna know.
22: They're
21: not gonna know where they, after they empty their pillowcase,
22: right.
21: They're not gonna know which house gave it to them.
23: That's what I'm thinking.
21: Hand it out. Now, here's one thing. There is a recall on one brand of chocolatey eyeballs. The brand is called Crystal Temptations. They sold this product in 13 states, including Indiana, at stores like TJ Maxx, Home Goods, and Sierra Trading Post. The recall is because these eyeballs contain undeclared milk allergens, and if you have the allergy, it can be really bad for you. So if you have Crystal Temptations chocolatey eyeballs, get rid of them and contact the company directly for your refund.
23: Doesn't sound like a candy company.
21: Crystal Temptation.
23: Yeah, it doesn't.
21: Yeah, no, they're still learning.
23: I think they're figuring it out. Okay, good.
21: Finally, if you've got some friends in town and you're like, you know what you got to see? Buckingham Fountain. It's beautiful. Used to be on a beginning of Married with Children. Yep. On a hot day like this, sometimes the breeze blows a little bit of the water on you.
23: Gonna miss.
21: Feels refreshing. Bad news. Buckingham Fountain in Grant Park is shut down until further notice. The reason given is unspecified maintenance. The water's not on. What are we doing? The water for somebody. Somebody opened a spigot.
24: Somebody didn't pay the bill.
23: Yeah, somebody
21: maybe.
23: Yeah,
21: it could be.
23: Where are we going to do our wedding and quinceañera photos?
21: Yeah, no.
23: Let down.
21: To find it, you have to use AI. Yeah.
23: Uncle Bob's going to have to hold the hose behind you.
21: Yeah. Dude. So it doesn't seem like this was planned, because normally the centerpiece of Chicago's front yard stays on through October. Chicago Park District officials are apologizing for any inconvenience, and they say it's till further notice. I don't know. It's out our building window, so we'll let you know. If we look out later and see it on again, we'll be the first to let you know that it's back.
23: But you're not supposed to flush anything but toilet paper.
21: Yes.
23: How many times do I have to tell you?
21: That's true. Sports. This time it was Houston. We have no problem for the White Sox.
23: Now, why didn't they use that line in the movie?
21: I can do that all week, by the way. It's either we have a problem or we got no problem. It's one of the two. Today, no problem. Sox bounce back with a 5-1 victory over the Astros to maintain a 3-game lead in the American League Central over Cleveland with 24 to play. They'll play another one down there tonight. It was a problem at Wrigley for the Cubs, who couldn't hold a 3-0 lead over the Brewers, fell to Milwaukee 9-4. Cubs saw their deficit in the National League Central slip back to 8 games with only 23 left. Same two teams tonight. Cubs left to face this guy named Jacob Mizorowski, whose fastball would get you arrested for reckless driving. Speaking of which, Tiger Woods.
24: Uh-oh.
23: This guy's on fire.
21: He's expected in court today. This is the same old case.
24: I got nervous because you never know. I feel like you think the waters have settled.
21: Oh.
23: Yeah. I told Whip this morning on TV early news on one of the stations, they went back-to-back Tiger, Tony Romo.
21: Yes.
23: Boom, boom. I was like, is there a third one? Who else you got?
21: Yeah.
23: Dig out the old Nick Nolte? Like, what else you got?
21: We will pay attention to see if anybody else comes up with one, but Tiger Woods in the news today because he's expected in court today in Florida to change his plea in that DUI case from not guilty to guilty.
23: Yeah. How come he changed his mind? Well, he saw the tape.
24: Oh, okay. It's called a deal.
21: Right, exactly. Mixed weather. We told you, pretty much a repeat of yesterday. If you enjoyed your sweat from yesterday, you're going to get more today. Sunshine, high mid-90s, heat advisory from noon to 9, heat index in the triple digits, back down to the mid-70s tonight. Right now, 79 with your Mix News update at 537.
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0: sure is. Good morning. It's Chris, Nikki, and Whip in the morning on The Mix.
1: September, but feeling like July. 79 degrees, high around 94. We have another one of these heat advisories going on until 9 to noon.
0: It was real hot yesterday. You guys didn't know that.
1: Noon to 9. There you go.
0: Yeah, we keep doing that. Only you, all of us keep doing that. I said that at home. I was like, noon. Oh, wait. No, hang on.
2: Yeah. I mean, it could be 9 to noon. Then at noon, it would be over.
0: Right.
2: Instead, it's starting at noon.
1: Pick back up at noon. Yeah.
0: Noon to 9. Yeah. So, whoo, baby. Yeah, it was so hot yesterday, I vacuumed our basement. That's what I did.
2: We have you wanted to be inside?
0: Well, yeah, and it's cold down there. Yeah, and we have an unfinished basement. It's just cement pipes and electrical conduit and stuff. So, but a lot of dust down there, and I've been meaning to get down there and vacuum it. And finally, I was like, you know what? I'm going to do it today. And I vacuumed up a bunch of spiders. That was fun. I was like, hey, you're not welcome here. Get out of here, buddy. And then, yeah, that was my day, guys. That's the excitement of my life. Vacuumed up that basement.
1: Hey, it's reason to stay cool.
0: Yeah, I busted out an old COVID mask because I thought there'd be a lot of dust in the air, you know, and I think I was right to do that. I don't know.
2: Yeah.
0: But I felt really accomplished because I really wanted to do it. And then at the end, I stood back and looked at it all and I said, ha-ha! You're not dusty anymore.
1: No one will notice.
0: No one will know. Because no one goes down there but me.
1: Exactly.
0: Well, that's true, but
2: you'll
0: family.
2: Know. You'll know.
0: It's got just bins, Christmas lights, and like a skeleton guy for Halloween, which I'm going to need soon enough.
2: Thank God you said for Halloween, though, because if you said there's a skeleton guy in your basement, we'd be like,
0: oh, it's the other one.
1: We don't talk about that.
0: That's the one in the attic.
2: Right. Yeah. Oh, God. Okay.
0: Just, come on, man.
2: Just making sure. I didn't know you were going to talk about that. Skeleton in your basement. That was private, I thought.
0: Yeah, but, sorry. Yeah. Yeah. A bunch of them in my closet. I know that. Hey. God.
1: But Joel's working like every night, so it's been crazy.
0: You hitting the clubs?
1: Yeah. What?
0: Are you hitting the clubs while he's
1: out? Yeah, right. by clubs, you mean H Mart. Yes. So do you guys know what H Mart is?
0: No. Heard of it.
1: It is a huge Asian grocery store. There's a couple of them. There's one in Schaumburg. There's one in Niles. There's like, so my son and I, like, we love sushi and all kinds of food. So I was like, this place has amazing. It's like a huge grocery store, but has like the best sushi in a grocery store. And it's got everything you've ever imagined.
0: Right.
1: So we've been wanting to go for a while. I'm like, let's go. So we went. We got all of this sushi. It was awesome.
0: Oh, my God.
1: And then we got all this, like, spicy chili oil, which if you guys have not had, it's that crunchy stuff that's, like, on everything.
0: Yeah.
1: So it's, like, all this stuff that we cook with that I, you know, it's hard to find. It, they have everything. So it was hilarious because watching my son, who, like, loves all of this food, and they have all little stores and, like, separate stores inside the grocery store. He was, like, running into stuff because he didn't know where to look. It was, like, amazing. But anyway.
0: H-Mart.
1: Yeah, wow. H-Mart. It's a lot of fun. So we did that. We got home and enjoyed the sushi. And then I'm like, I'm going to take out the trash this morning because trash pickup is today, and I don't want it to. I wanted to get there because I don't want it to be stinky on this hot day.
0: That's a good,
1: right?
0: Yeah. Smart.
1: So I did that, and then I realized trash pickup was yesterday.
0: Oh. No.
1: So it's going to be in the hot sun for a week.
0: Bacon. That's why it's outside.
1: It's going to be nice. So I apologize to everyone in my neighborhood right now.
2: Well, the raccoons are going to have a good time.
1: Oh, God. It's going to be awful.
0: Anyway. You also live on a corner, so you could blame anybody.
1: That's true.
0: Because people, we live on a corner as well, and we get all manner of other people's stuff. They just put it in our cans because we're there.
1: But anyway. So, yeah. If you need an adventure, H Mart is fun. I mean, it's like three aisles of ramen.
0: I'm in.
1: Just ramen.
0: Say less.
1: Like, it is.
0: Oh, my God.
1: It's a lot of fun. So.
0: Wow. H Mart. All right.
1: Yeah.
0: How cool. No marts for you guys, Whip?
2: No, we had a cicada that came in the house, though. It was so hot outside that the cicada came in.
0: Hey, what are you guys watching?
2: You know how cicadas, they're huge, and you know how they're reckless. They don't really, they always seem like they're flying drunk or something.
0: Are they blind?
2: I don't know. They fly like they're blind.
0: Yeah.
2: They fly into stuff all the time, and then they hit the wall, and then they fly back into it, and back into it, and then they end up just zipping somewhere else. But one of them came in, and my cat was so confused. Well, at first I was like, what is that noise? Like, oh, it's a cicada. And then my cat, who's supposed to, like, I think, kill and eat these kind of things.
0: Yeah, right. Take it out.
2: Cat, right. She just seemed to be more, like, confused by it. But she was definitely staring it down as it was sitting on the floor, probably also very confused. I'm like, are you going to do something with that? And she just kind of looks and then kind of, like, hits it with her paw, but didn't really do anything. So I'm like, you know what, Mr. Cicada, this is your lucky day. So I picked him up and tossed him back outside.
0: Wow.
2: And he zipped into the garage door. I flew straight into it. I'm like, hey, that's on you. I tried. trying to help you.
1: You didn't vacuum them up like Chris did the spiders. You gave them a shot.
2: Yeah.
1: Another shot of lead.
2: Exactly. Nope. These things, I think, would make your vacuum stuck.
0: I think so too. Yeah.
2: Yeah.
0: I got attacked by one this morning on the way out. They're everywhere. With the heat, they're ready to rock,
2: I
0: man.
2: I think they're looking for love.
0: I know every year, and you brought it up multiple times, they talk about like the 17-year cicada. They're still there. It's just not as many. But, man, in our neighborhood, they are partying.
1: Yeah. Ours too. It's so loud.
2: Yeah, it's so loud.
0: I laid down to take a nap, and all you hear is like, rah, outside. I'm like, what is happening?
1: You're like, it's one of the last days we can enjoy eating outside. You spend the whole time between the air conditioning running and
2: the yelling over the cicadas.
0: Yeah, it's great. You're like, we don't want to talk to each other anyway.
1: It goes so nice. So nice out here.
0: The salt. That's the salt. Temperature. Wait, what? Somber now. We'll work on this for the morning fix.

0: Good morning. I stumbled upon Somber doing Olivia Dean yesterday on YouTube. You know how you go down the rabbit hole?
1: Is that a channel you can just get? Somber doing Olivia Dean?
0: Oh, sorry. He was singing her song.
2: Oh,
0: my bad,
2: so
0: dude.
2: New.
0: Choice of words.
2: It's like I watched it leave his mouth, and I watched it enter your suit. I just watched that whole. It was like slow motion.
1: I mean, people like would pay big money for that kind of. That has to be on like a secure, site.
0: I don't know how I stumbled upon it.
1: I would think
0: I watched the first 48 seconds of it. Yeah. Amazing! That's all you need.
1: Wow.
0: Yeah, no, it's him singing her song, but he does the voice effect thing even on that. So he sounds like he's coming through the megaphone thing. Nothing matters now. All right.
2: It's going to be
1: People
2: hot.
1: Are going to be searching that up, though. Like, this is not what I thought I was going to find.
2: That Christopher seems so wholesome.
0: You don't know where one of them ends and the other begins, is what I noticed.
2: What are you going to do? The roads are looking fine. There's really no major delay going on. We do have an entrance ramp closed due to construction. The outbound Bishop Ford, the on-ramp from Sibley, but that should be opening up in a matter of time, like just a matter of minutes, actually around 6. So I'll take this second to mention a couple of closures that will happen this weekend. You've got Naperville Last Sling going on, so keep that in mind. That'll close down Jackson, Mill Street, Logan. And then Bike the Drive is Sunday. So I'll remind you of that. Bike the Drive is Sunday. So a majority of Lakeshore Drive, pretty much all of Lakeshore Drive, will be closed from 6 a.m. until noon on Sunday. So just a heads up on that. 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
0: All right, coming your way next, we're going to go to the newsroom with Whip.
1: A guy gets hit by lightning on camera and is so fine afterwards that he lives to tell the story. You'll hear him on The Mix.

0: good morning. It's Chris, Nikki, and Whip in the morning on The Mix.
1: 555, 79 degrees already. High around 94. We do have a heat advisory in effect today from noon until 9 p.m.
0: All right, let's see if the heat's gotten to him. We go to the newsroom with Whip.
2: Probably. I think it's getting to all of us. Yesterday, hottest day on September 1st in Chicago since 1984. That was 42 years ago, friends. It was 96 back then, 95 yesterday, though. The real feel was as high as 112. That was the highest reading we got. That was in Freeport, but it was 111 in Algonquin and 105 plus in a lot of the area. West Chicago, Lansing, Aurora, Oak Brook, Joliet, DeKalb, and at Midway officially. Meanwhile, today, like Nikki mentioned, going to be the same thing as yesterday. A heat advisory set for between noon and 9 p.m. Nearly 150,000 Ford Mustangs are under a recall over concerns about a wiring issue. That wiring issue could cause a whole host of problems, headlights not operating, all the way down to the car not being able to move. So if you have a certain year model of Ford Mustang, go check out online to see if yours is affected. Finally, a guy in Staten Island, New York, left his house during a rainstorm carrying an umbrella and was hit by lightning on his front sidewalk, and it was caught on Ring camera. The incredible part is Thomas Fahmy was fine.
3: It was astonishing. You just see a white flash. That's the very first thing that you can visibly see. I did fall to the ground. A lot of people are asking me, did I lose consciousness? No, I didn't. I didn't lose consciousness. But once the lightning struck me, the initial sensations that I had throughout my whole body were like tingling, numbness, pain. I feel this burning sensation.
2: Reporter also asked him what it tasted like. He said it basically tasted like a burning fire in his mouth.
0: Wow.
2: Meanwhile, he says he also went to church on Sunday and bought a Mega Millions ticket.
1: Is it Great Outdoors that has the movie where there's a guy at the bar? He's like, he's been hit by lightning three times.
2: Yeah, it's one of them.
1: And by the time he gets hit like the third time.
2: This guy could be that guy.
1: Yeah,
0: it's crazy.
2: He plays his cards right. So lucky man. Fascinating video, though, if you get a chance to see it. And also, don't try that at home. No. Don't go out with an umbrella trying to get struck by lightning, because most people are not that lucky. Sports. Wow. White Sox win in Houston last night. That was a 5-1 victory over the Astros to even out that series at a game apiece. It's a 4-game set. They play another one down there tonight. There's still 3 games up on Cleveland in that American League Central with less than a month to go. Cubs fell to the Brewers 9-4 at Wrigley, so their deficit is back down to 8 in the National League Central.

0: Only 23 left. Same two teams tonight at Wrigley. Tiger Woods is expected in court today in Florida to change his plea in that DUI case from not guilty to guilty. Mixed weather, pretty much a repeat of yesterday. Sunshine, high in the mid-90s. Heat index over 100. Heat advisory from noon to 9. Then back to the mid-70s tonight, now 79. That's your Mixed News update at 559.
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0: He's been struck by lightning. How many times is it now, Reg?
1: Six times.
2: 66 times.
3: There you go. The Great Outdoors.
4: Thanks, Texter Josh, for that. Yes. I was like, is that really it? Like, wow.
3: Oh, man. Boy, that scene goes on and we can't play it. But that movie, I got to watch that movie again.
4: It holds up. Especially if you do any vacationing in Wisconsin as a Chicagoan, it's like the funniest. Because when I saw it, I didn't live here yet.
3: Right,
4: and
3: so
4: then,
3: I'm like,
4: I'm like, oh my God, this is the best movie.
3: The Great Outdoors, John Candy, Dan Aykroyd. Highly recommend.
1: Yeah, they don't get along, right?
4: Like and the raccoons. The raccoons that go to the trash.
3: And you know what else? It might be the first time in my life I finally say it. They don't make them like that anymore.
1: They don't.
4: No,
1: they definitely do not.
3: They're just churning out these Netflix movies. Yeah. All that said, well, good morning. It's Chris, Nikki, and Whip in the morning on The Mix.
4: It's hot.
3: Yeah, it is.
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3: Yesterday, we learned that Andrew W.K., the rock boy, is putting out a jazz album. Well, another famous human being is putting out another surprise album. We'll tell you who it is and what the genre is next on The Morning Mix.
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3: 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It's Chris, Nikki, and Whip in the morning on The Mix.
4: 78 degrees, high around 94 today. We have a heat advisory in effect from noon until 9 p.m., and it is 610.
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3: Yesterday here on The Morning Mix during Nikki's Deep Dish, we learned Andrew W.K. Now, yeah. Whip, do you have any Andrew W.K. music queued up still? You had some yesterday.
21: Do I?
3: Record. That's Andrew W.K.
21: From what I remember, every single song was basically this.
4: And just a preview. I saw him at Summerfest a couple years ago, and to get to this song, he counted down from 100. And I'm not kidding. It wasn't like, all right, guys, let's count. He literally went 100, 99, 98,
3: all
4: and
3: the way
4: entire
3: down.
4: Crowd
3: wow.
4: got to
3: counted
4: one
3: with him.
4: To get to
3: wow.
4: this song.
3: Yeah. Well, now that man has gone from that to this. Same guy. Andrew W.K.'s Manhattan Beach Jazz. That's his new album, and he is not the only celebrity with a new album.
21: Oh.
3: Another celeb, you wouldn't have seen it coming. With his new Symphonic Blues album, enjoy, it's Morgan Freeman.
22: Heartache and hope all tangled together. Nowhere is that truer than in the blues.
3: Than in the blues, says Morgan Freeman on his Symphonic Blues Experience.
4: Let's not forget, the Shatner's got a metal album.
3: That's right.
4: So,
3: Hardly newer.
4: Come on, it's going to be awesome.
3: So we've got William Shatner has a metal album. Yeah. Morgan Freeman's got a blues album.
4: Mm-hmm.
3: Andrew W.K. has a smooth jazz album.
4: Yep.
3: Your job this morning is to pair a celebrity with an album genre that just makes no sense. Like, I can't wait to listen to John Hamm's country album.
4: Oh, yeah, that would be, well.
3: Hey, it's me, John Hamm.
4: Playing sweatpants? That's all we care about. cowboy hat and sweatpants? Yes.
0: Put it away for 1 minute.
4: No, never.
21: No,
0: he won't. Text it to us now. It's 312-233-1019. He wishes he could.
21: I wouldn't if I were him either. Come on.
0: 312-233-1019. Pair a celebrity with an album that makes no sense. We got Morgan Freeman doing the blues, Andrew WK doing jazz, William Shatner doing metal. These don't need to be singers. These can be any celebrities you like, you know. I want to listen to John Cena's classical album. Text it to us at 312-233-1019.
4: 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You just can't see it.

0: Good morning. It's Chris, Nikki, and Whip in the morning on the Mix.
1: 616 high around 94. We do have a heat advisory in effect that will be in effect from noon until 9.
0: We've got new albums coming out. Get ready. William Shatner's metal band.
1: Yep.
0: Coming out. Andrew WK does the jazz. Manhattan Beach Jazz.
1: That's one song from it. The whole album is even.
0: It's just all jazz.
1: Yeah, it's all jazz.
0: Love it.
1: It's a whole thing.
0: Love me some jazz because it makes no sense. It's fantastic. And you got Morgan Freeman and his symphonic blues album. This is coming out. It sounds like
2: heartache and hope all tangled together.
0: What is that, Morgan?
2: Nowhere is that truer than in the blues.
0: And in the blues, says Morgan Freeman. So it's time for you to pair an artist, an actor, a singer, a writer, whoever, with an album that makes no sense. Tom Hardy rapping, 708. That exists. That came out yesterday. His rap name is Czarface, and he wears a mask, and it is him. It is Tom Hardy, the actor.
1: We love Czar. I don't know if that's really him.
0: Oh, that's not his name?
1: No, because that's a guy who raps with MF Doom.
0: Oh, okay.
1: My husband loves this guy. That's the only reason. Anyway.
0: Tom Hardy has an album. Yeah, he's rapping on it.
3: So what I'm saying is, did the person text that in as though this is an idea and it already exists? There's no way they didn't know that.
0: They know it already exists. They're pointing it out.
1: Tom
0: Hardy has a rap album.
1: Oh, my God. You just blew my mind.
0: I thought that was Tom Hardy.
1: No.
0: We're going to do some investigation on this. Elton John doing hip-hop. Sure, that'd be great. Let's see. Post Malone does country. Please go back to hip hop. 847. That's already happened.
1: And Heather, Marilyn Manson does a country.
3: Okay,
0: does he have one?
1: No, I'm saying that.
0: Now
1: these
0: I'm
1: are
0: getting
1: all
0: confused.
3: Yeah, I think a lot of confusion here. We're thinking of people who would do an album that doesn't seem to compute in our brains that they would do such a thing.
1: Liberace, alternative rock.
3: There we go. Liberace singing Nirvana. That would be strange.
0: Kim Kardashian sings opera. Steve Carell raps. These would be confusing.
3: Yeah.
0: Timothy Chalamet does opera.
3: That would be hilarious.
0: That's great since he called out opera.
3: It'd be common.
0: That's right.
1: Ray Romano, rap music.
0: Not bad. Adam Sandler does classical. Now, remember, we do have Opperman, so he is out there.
1: There's a little bit of that.
0: To confirm, Tom Hardy's rap name is Frankie Pulitzer, and he raps with Czarface.
1: Thus my confusion. Yeah.
0: Okay.
3: A lot of things that I don't understand.
0: That really exists. Let's get some Celine Dion rapping. That'd be nice.
3: Oh, yeah. There we go.
0: Five Finger Death Punch sings lullabies for your children. That would be great.
3: That makes sense.
0: That would be fun.
1: Caleb Williams emo album.
0: Oh, I like that.
1: After he's done with the hot ones, he'll release that.
0: Why weren't you in the end zone? That'd be kind of fun. Listen to that. Kenny G's spoken word album. Finally, for the first time, Kenny G puts the reeded woodwinds to the side.
1: Everyone's getting it, these are fantastic. 312, Eminem does big band swing.
3: Yes, there we go.
0: Now that I like. Mike Tyson sings the lullabies.
3: Twinkle, twinkle, little star.
0: Kind of fun. Yeah. I like that,
3: right? I feel like he's done that.
0: He probably has.
1: He might,
0: Miss Rachel takes on death metal. Now, that would be great.
1: Did you say Schwarzenegger in the top 10?
0: No, that might be my favorite one.
1: Love ballads?
0: That sounds like it exists. Arnold Schwarzenegger sings the top 10 love ballads of all time. He wants to know what love is.
1: He'd be competing with Christopher Walken and the hip hop album.
0: Oh, please.
1: Someone wrote 16 bars of punctuation rhymes.
0: I walked in, I said the Foo Fighters. Didn't know they were miters.
1: There you go.
0: Kind of fun. Porky Pig sings the blues.
3: There we go.
0: And finally, Ed O'Neill. You know him as the dad.
3: Al Bundy.
1: Yeah.
0: He's Al Bundy, also from Modern Family.
3: That's right.
0: Ed O'Neill's new R&B album hitting shelves this week. Pretty fun. pretty fun. Pretty wonderful. These are the albums we wish we could have. The ones that we really do get. Andrew WK's jazz, William Shatner's metal, Morgan Freeman's blues, and Tom Hardy rapping.
1: Yep.
0: They're all out there. You can find them all. Here's Chapel Roan. Now, let's see. I don't know that she does a little bit of everything. She's got some country out there. She's got some pop out there. Here she is now on the Morning Mix.

0: undefeated. Good morning. It's Chris, Nikki, and Whip in the morning on The Mix.
1: 78 degrees, high around 94. The heat advisory from noon till 9.
0: We just let you dream up taking celebrities and making them sing or perform an album titles, genres that make no sense. Someone said, I want Arnold Schwarzenegger singing the top 10 love ballads of all time. And a simple Google, Arnold Schwarzenegger singing, leads you to computers that create this.

0: my God.
1: He does the whole solo. That's wow.
2: So not really him?
1: No, not at all.
2: Oh, I wouldn't have doubted he could have done that. I mean, it wouldn't be like totally insane.
1: No, it'd be, I mean, maybe it exists somewhere, yeah, but this
2: that
1: is
2: wasn't
1: not it.
2: It. Okay.
1: No, no, this is all, there's a whole, this must be fake page. Anyway, we got to find out what's going on with the roads, which are very real. Let's find out what's happening there.
3: And not too bad. Eden's looks okay. Inbound Kennedy O'Hare to downtown, 23 minutes. Same on the reverse, inbound Eisenhower from the Jane Addams to the old post office, 42 minutes, 32 minutes outbound. Inbound Stevenson, 355 to DeSable Lakeshore Drive, 40 minutes, 27 minutes outbound. There was an accident on the right shoulder. This could be between Central and Harlem. I can't tell if it's been moved or it's still there, but just be aware of it. Inbound Dan Ryan, 95th to the interchange. You're looking at about 23 minutes. We have an accident on the Bishop Ford inbound, the on-ramp from the Stony Island Feeder. There's an accident actually on that ramp. And then the Bishop Ford at 130th and Steel Bridge, there's an accident with the left lane block. So a couple things going on there. And I'll remind you, too, in Naperville, we got some roads closed for Last Fling, which will be coming up. And then Bike to Drive, which will be on Sunday. 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
15: You know who I can't stand? I can't stand Top Dog. Every time I turn on the radio, I hear him. Now he's on TV. I turned on the TV. I seen a commercial on my TV. He got billboards up everywhere. You can't get away from him. He on the sides of buses. He's everywhere. Now he's sponsoring stuff. 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Can't get away from him. We get it.

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6: 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It's Chris, Nikki, and Whip in the morning on The Mix.
7: 632, 78 degrees, high around 94 with a heat advisory from noon until 9.
6: Yeah, it is hot, so get ready to enjoy how hot it is. 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
8: 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It is hot, and it's going to be hot again today, as we did hit 95 yesterday at O'Hare and Midway both, which would be the hottest September 1st since 1984. Back then, it was 96 degrees. How about our heated index yesterday, though? It got over 110, like 112, in fact, in both Freeport and Algonquin. 105 plus in West Chicago, Lansing, Aurora, Oak Brook, Joliet, DeKalb, and at Midway. Today, going to be much of the same with a heat advisory set between noon and 9. Is there a scandal on Wheel of Fortune? One of its regular cast members has been suspended after unspecified allegations, possibly stemming from an incident which law enforcement questioned him after a flight back in May. But they released him at that time, and we don't know what it was about.
6: Right.
8: However, we're not talking Vanna White. We're not talking Ryan Seacrest. Instead, it's the announcer, Jim Thornton, who's a radio guy who has been with Wheel of Fortune since 2011. Apparently, he does news radio in Los Angeles and then won the radio guy lottery by getting the gig as the announcer on Wheel of Fortune.
6: Pretty great, right?
8: Yes, exactly.
6: Apparently, by the way, I read that on that flight, he was wearing his Wheel of Fortune leather Letterman's jacket. Not a joke.
8: I would not doubt
6: that. That was in an actual report.
8: Sounds like people in our industry, doesn't it?
9: Yeah.
8: Yeah.
9: Oh, my God.
6: It was free.
8: Yeah. Well, because he's a little bit. I don't know this guy. I'm sure he's lovely. Unless he did something horrible, yeah. In which case he's not lovely. But, you know, like, he wants someone to ask him, so, Wheel of Fortune, what's up? Well, you know, I'm the announcer.
9: No, he'll be like, I'm in C32. I would love if that's what he's wearing and that's what he is. Where's my seat? F. 5.
6: From what I understand, I think he was more at like A2. This guy was front. Yeah, watch out.
8: Maybe that's what they, you know what? I don't know if it's criminal or not, but you're just annoying the heck out of me, sir, and I'm going to have to call the cops when we land.
6: Not sure if he can buy a vowel, but he will need to buy a lawyer.
8: Yeah. Anyway, that was enough. Whatever it is, we don't know still for sure. Whatever it is, though, it was enough for Wheel to replace him while they conduct an investigation. Man. If you're a fan of the show, see if you notice the difference. Announcer voice.
6: Will it be you?
8: I wish.
6: No, you would crush that.
8: Well, I don't know if I think any of us would.
6: I think the only problem.
8: How hard
6: have,
8: would it be? I don't mean to sound like that guy, but I mean, it's like I said, one of those jobs has to be like winning the absolute lottery.
6: The only problem you'd have is you have to wear a suit every day because the guy wears a suit and tie and he sits in his little booth.
8: You know
9: probably
8: what?
9: Doesn't wear pants. So.
8: Yeah. Yeah, that's fair.
6: That's maybe that's part of the problem.
9: Jacket.
6: Maybe that's why he's in trouble right now.
9: Shorts.
8: Maybe
9: that's he's like, oh, well, at work, I don't F. That I don't know. Yeah,
8: maybe part of the issue.
9: I think he only answers in letters. By the way, in my mind,
6: yeah.
9: Yeah.
6: I be okay.
8: Right. So good luck to him, unless he did something horrific, in which case,
6: no luck to him.
8: Yes, no luck to him. All right. So if you're listening on the live stream right now, either on WTMX.com or on our Freemix app, and you register your account, then you could win some great stuff. We'll tell you about that in a minute. Cynthia is in Des Plaines, though. For example, Jennifer in McHenry this morning. Annie in Chicago. Deandra is in Hoffman Estates. Sarah in Naperville. Caitlin is in Elmhurst. And Shelley is in Peoria, Arizona.
6: Whoa, didn't know that existed.
8: Love to know if it's hotter there than here today. It might be one of those things, you know.
6: It could be.
8: But anyway, either way, those people registering those accounts and could win some great stuff.
6: At present, it's 82 degrees in Peoria, Arizona.
8: Okay.
6: With a high today of 100.
8: Okay.
9: We're close.
6: Yeah, we're right next to them.
8: They got the dry heat, so we're going to be sweatier.
6: They're in that
8: sweatier
6: oven,
8: than Shelly today.
6: Yeah. Well, you're not going to be sweating when you win all these prizes waiting for you. Once you register that account and just simply listen to the mix, you could get yourself a 4-pack of tickets to take the whole family to the new Worlds Collide concert tour, where we will see Descendants, Zombies, and Camp Rock together in one spectacular night. So get ready for that coming your way. Also get yourself a $100 gift card to the new F1 Arcade waiting for you there in River North. Race fast and enjoy some great food and great drinks. Also, we've got your tickets to Dirty Dancing the Musical. Broadway in Chicago is bringing that one back. We'll have your shot at winning those here on the show coming up at 8:20. And win dinner for two at Shaw's, unless Nikki takes it.
9: No, that is gone. Sorry, okay. That has been.
6: I am sorry.
8: Take that
6: win
8: off the list.
6: Dinner for two at your own house.
8: All right, sports. White Sox bounce back and get a win over the Astros in Houston last night, 5-1. They maintain that 3-game lead over hot Cleveland with 24 to play. They will play another one with the Astros down there tonight. Cubs couldn't hold their 3-0 lead over the Brewers last night. They fell 9-4. Cubs saw that deficit in the National League Central slip back down to 8 games with only 23 left. They're still in good wild card position, though. They'd like to win the division, but again, they need to win these next couple, including tonight against a guy named Jacob Mizorowski, whose fastball would get you arrested for reckless driving. Speaking of which, thank you. Tiger Woods expected in court today in Florida to change his plea in that DUI case from not guilty to guilty.
6: Ooh.
8: You remember that was back in March?
6: Yeah.
8: And, he was, it was not alcohol, apparently, that he was under the influence of, but it was some substances that may or may not have altered his driving ability. Mixed weather, pretty much a repeat of yesterday, like we said. Sunshine high in the mid-90s. Heat advisory going from noon to 9. Heat index in the triple digits again, back down to the mid-70s later. Now it is 79 with your Mixed News update at 6:38.
6: Are you ready to win $1,000? Every morning at 8:10, we give you the chance with Nikki's $1,000 Minute. We're going to give you that chance to warm up. Next, we'll find out how Natalie did yesterday. Right now it's SZA on the Morning Mix.

0: Good morning. It's Chris, Nikki, and Whip in the morning on The Mix.
1: 78 degrees, 642, high around 94.
0: Man, I'm embarrassed.
1: You.
0: Shame on me.
1: Okay, heat advisory from noon until 9.
0: It's hot. If you didn't know, it's hot. Walk outside right now. You go, it's only 642. Why is it so hot? It's real hot out there. So enjoy how hot it is, because it is hot. Right now, though, we're going to get you warmed up. Even warmer than you already are. For Nikki's $1,000 Minute, we play every morning at 8:10, every single day. Here on The Morning Mix, $1,000 hangs in the balance. We've had a bunch of people win it. We want you to win it. All you got to do is answer 10 trivia questions correctly in 60 seconds. Yesterday, we played with Natalie. Let's see how you do on The Morning Mix. I've got 60 seconds on the clock in 3, 2, 1, go!
1: What is the Roman numeral for the number 5?
2: V.
1: True or false? Buckingham Fountain in Grant Park is modeled on a fountain at the Palace of Versailles, but is twice as large.
2: True.
1: Who wrote Sense and Sensibility?
2: Pass.
1: What traditional Mexican sauce is made from chocolate and chili peppers?
2: Mole.
1: A cygnet is a baby what?
2: Can you repeat that? Sorry.
1: A cygnet is a baby what?
2: Pass.
1: What social media app gained popularity for 15-second lip-syncing videos and music videos?
2: TikTok.
1: How many Super Bowls have the Bears won?
2: Pass.
1: What fashion brand is known for its double G logo?
2: Gucci.
1: The study of earthquakes is called what?
2: Pass.
1: What was London Airport renamed to in 1966? London Airport.
0: Time! Pass. Time. You said pass? Okay. All right. Yeah. You were doing a great job, Natalie.
1: This is great.
3: Five correct.
0: Five correct, but it's worth noting, none wrong, because you passed.
3: That's true. Yep.
0: So technically, you might have a chance to get them all on the turnaround here. All right. Let's recap. Here we go, Natalie. What is the Roman numeral for 5? It is V. That was fantastic. True or false? Buckingham Fountain in Grand Park is modeled on a fountain at the Palace of Versailles, but is twice as large. You said true? Which was correct. Way to go.
1: It's one of those, like, who would make that up?
3: Yeah, exactly. Right. How would you think of that?
1: Yeah. Right?
0: Yeah. Yep. The three of them aren't that clever. Yeah. I know that. Who wrote Sense and Sensibility? You passed on this one. Any guess?
2: Oh, I have no idea. Books are my weakness.
0: Oh, okay. It was Stone Cold Jane Austen. Yeah, Jane Austen.
1: Right.
0: Jane Austen is the writer of that one. What traditional Mexican sauce is made from chocolate and chili peppers? Mole was correct. Way to go.
1: Cygnet is a baby what? So I had to look this up. So it's spelled C-Y-G-N-E-T. I don't know if that helps at all, but it's pronounced a cygnet is a baby what?
2: Oh, my God. I don't know.
0: They're big and white, and they're on the water. They're very pretty. They're beautiful.
1: They start ugly, but then they become pretty.
0: They become pretty, yeah.
2: Swan?
0: Yes. That's swan. There you go. Swan is correct. Way to go. What social media app gained popularity for 15-second lip-syncing and music videos? TikTok was correct. Way to go. You pass on this next one. How many Super Bowls have the Bears won?
2: One.
0: That's yeah. right.
3: That's correct.
0: You got it. Yeah. Oh. Yeah. Historically, we're... all right. It's all right. Yeah, you know. Okay.
1: Let's move on to fashion.
0: All right. Yeah, here we go. You knew that the double G logo was Gucci. Are you wearing Gucci right now? Did you just look down and go, oh, there it is.
2: Oh, yeah. You know it.
0: Yeah.
2: Yeah. Gucci pajamas.
0: I didn't know you had it like that.
3: Even watch when you're
0: out,
3: sleeping.
0: Natalie. Oh, man. Yeah, Cam is over there in his Prada. Oh, these two. Watch out.
2: Yeah.
0: The study of earthquakes is called what? Any guess?
2: Earthquakes? I have no idea.
0: See, I would have said earthquakeology.
1: Right.
0: But it's wrong.
1: Seismology
0: is what that's correct. Yeah.
2: Seismology.
0: Yeah. I thought that was about how big are your feet. Well, we have to do some seismology. Right.
3: It's all about context.
0: Right. Yes. I guess so.
3: Really.
0: Yeah. And what was London Airport renamed to in 1966? It's what it's called now. Any idea what the London's main airport is called now?
2: Heathrow.
0: Yep,
1: you got it.
0: You got it right there. Natalie did a great job. Cam can be very proud of his mom. You crushed it. Way to go.
2: I tried my best. I knew I was going to choke.
0: No.
2: I knew there was going to be a book one.
0: You did not choke. Many people have choked way worse.
3: Yeah,
0: you
3: I heard
0: choke
3: no
0: at all.
3: Choking.
0: There was not a single choke. You swallowed cleanly. Thanks, Natalie. Have a wonderful rest of your day.
2: All right. Thank you. You too.
0: That's Vicky's $1,000 Minute. 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
1: There he is. Good morning. It's Chris, Nikki, and Whip in the morning on The Mix.
2: 650, 78 degrees, high around 94, with a heat advisory from noon until 9.
1: Yeah, it's real hot, so enjoy. It's getting hot.
2: Yes, it is. On the roads are just warming up. They're not too bad. Eaton's looks okay. Inbound Kennedy O'Hara downtown, about 34 minutes, 39 minutes on the reverse. Inbound Eisenhower from the Jane Addams, the old post office, 48 minutes. 40 minutes if you're headed outbound. Inbound Stevenson, 355 to DeSable Lakeshore Drive, 46 minutes, 32 minutes outbound. Inbound Dan Ryan, 95th to the interchange. It's about 24 minutes. On 57 inbound near Dixie Highway and the Calstag Channel, there was an accident, so there's minor slowdowns in that area. DeSable Lakeshore Drive northbound after Oakwood Boulevard, stop and go traffic there because we have an accident. So if you might see some slowdowns around 47th Street. 294, the Tri-State, northbound before 88 westbound exit ramp. There's an accident with the left lane block, so you get stop and go traffic from the Stevenson there. And we also have our closures in Naperville, as we mentioned. Last thing is happening, and Bike the Drive on Sunday, so look out for that. That is a quick look at traffic on The Mix.
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1: Up next, we're going to go back to Nikki for Nikki's Deep Dish.
2: Yeah, all right. Travis and Taylor have a dog. Do we know the name of the dog? We just might, and it's a pretty cute dog. Okay, so I'll tell you that. And what singer recently went for a jog in Chicago and discovered we have beaches? This is an awesome, hilarious story. I cannot wait to report next on Deep Dish.

0: Olivia Dean right there. Good morning. It's Chris, Nikki, and Whip in the morning on The Mix.
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2: All right. I don't know if you've seen the pictures, but they are pretty great. It's Travis Kelce on a black and white couch in a suit, and he's got the Samoyed, this like beautiful white fluffy dog.
0: Oh, yeah.
2: Like that's right there. It's for Tommy Hilfiger, so it's part of an ad campaign. And apparently that is, in fact, their dog. Supposedly it is Travis and Taylor's dog. And it's, like I said, a beautiful white dog. And at the time, people weren't sure of what the dog's name was, but it was reportedly Wendy. So Forbes published this name and then quickly retracted it.
0: Uh-oh.
2: So that makes me think it's real.
0: Yeah.
2: And supposedly Wendy being Kelce's favorite Sandlot character.
3: Oh.
2: And Taylor.
3: Oh.
2: Yes. Yeah. And Taylor Swift referenced Wendy and, you know, from Peter Pan in multiple songs. So that
0: I also
2: would
0: love Frosties.
2: Yeah. That would be a great name. So yeah, Wendy. It's a very cute dog, very cool picture and a cool campaign if you haven't seen it. And Travis looks hilarious. I love it. In another news, like joining the world of Cher and Madonna is Miley. So when I say that, because she supposedly dropped her last name, at least for this new album.
0: Oh.
2: Some people think it's like it might be just for the album. Other people think it's like a rip on her dad because they haven't been getting along.
0: Sure.
2: But the artist formerly known as Miley Cyrus appears to have changed her name or shortened it to Miley. And she also announced she has a new album coming out. It's called Bass Persuades, or if you're a fisherman, it could be Bass Persuades.
0: I don't know. Is BASS. Okay.
2: Yeah. I'm going with bass.
3: You take the girl out of the South, but
0: depending on where she's at on her tour.
2: I don't know. I'm just letting you know. So, Bass Persuades. But yeah,
0: look for
2: that. That'll be out pretty soon. It'll drop September 18th, so it sounds like she's already got it done. And the way she's describing this, Miley, again, not Miley Cyrus, just Miley, music takes hold of us. We feel it. We sing it, sometimes dance to it, let it out, and carry on. It is powerful, vulnerable, sweet and strong, heartful, heartache, every part of life between. That is what the title means to me. So I don't think she's talking about fish. But anyway, so look for that.
0: Couple of weeks.
2: And speaking of bass, yeah, we might have those in Lake Michigan. I'm not totally sure. But Wiz Khalifa recently went for a jog here in Chicago. This is true. He went jogging over the weekend, and he had no idea that we had beaches.
0: No idea at all.
2: So he actually went jogging and wrote, he tweeted, who knew they had beaches in Chicago? And then on his YouTube page, you could see, like, he's posting videos of him enjoying it.
0: Yeah.
2: Running along the beach, having a great time. And the comments have been hilarious because people are like, if you know, you know. We got downtown, we got the water, you know. We live in paradise, Wiz, is what someone wrote. But, yeah, and then it's hilarious because it's now making national news. Like, people didn't understand that there were beaches here.
0: It is amazing, so many travel vloggers, bloggers, influencers that come to Chicago. I get served a lot of these videos. It is a thing they're all talking about. They're like, look at this building. And look at this beach.
2: Yeah.
0: They're right next to each other.
2: It is crazy.
0: I don't know.
3: We don't have an ocean.
2: We don't.
3: 99% of the people of the world think of beaches as related to oceans.
0: Yeah.
3: And we're in the middle, so it makes sense. Although, how many times has Wiz been here? He's been around forever. He's probably been here 100 times.
0: Right. Wow.
2: Well, this is the first time.
3: Exactly.
0: He might not have known he was here.
2: Right. You know, he's taking it. Maybe running is new to him, Whip. I don't know.
0: Could be.
2: But yeah, I just love, welcome. Yes, we do have beaches. They are lovely. In fact, you know, they have more than 20 beaches here in Chicago.
0: Look at this.
2: But I just love that the rest of the world is like, Chicago's got beaches.
0: And if you happen to see the video of him, he runs up to it like I would a free sample at Costco. Like, oh my God, look what they have. And then he runs the tour, and they have it over here. Pretty exciting.
2: Pretty awesome. So welcome. All right, that is your Deep Dish on The Mix.
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0: Next up, we're going to go into that newsroom with the Whip.
3: Yeah, we'll tell you about a guy who got hit by lightning, but he's totally fine on The Mix.

0: So are we, Katy Perry. Good morning. It's Chris, Nikki, and Whip in the morning on The Mix.
1: 702, 78 degrees, high around 94. It's a hot one. Again, September 2nd. That's weird. Noon till 9. Actually, I feel like September is much hotter than we think. It used to be like September felt like fall.
2: Yeah.
1: And I feel like most of September is actually pretty warm. Yeah. And then it starts to cool off a little in October,
0: Hot. And then we'll randomly get snow on Halloween. You never know.
1: Right.
0: It's the joy of it all. Let's take it to the newsroom with the guy who's hot no matter what the date is.
2: And this is the hottest start to September, or yesterday was. Hottest start to September around here since 1984. Back in 84, it was 96 degrees on September 1st. In 2026, it was 95. Almost as hot.
0: Wow.
2: Heat index yesterday was crazy, though. 112 in Freeport, 111 in Algonquin, 105 plus in West Chicago, Lansing, Aurora, Oak Brook, Joliet, DeKalb, and at Midway. Today, as we mentioned, it is going to be the same thing that heat advisory set for between noon and 9 p.m. Looking at some other news, a woman has pleaded not guilty in a really disturbing story out of South Barrington. This woman was accused of taking nude videos of residents at an elderly care home in South Barrington. 25-year-old Madison Russo is an ex-employee of Encore Memory Care there. Prosecutors say she and other employees shared such videos in a Snapchat group. Two of them went to management to confess after they had been allegedly doing this for a while. There were reportedly six employees involved in this, all of whom were fired. Russo, though, has pleaded not guilty. She did so in court in Rolling Meadows yesterday. Finally, a guy in Staten Island, New York, left his house during a rainstorm carrying an umbrella and was hit by lightning on his front sidewalk. And if you don't believe me or him, well, it was all caught on Ring camera video. The incredible part is Thomas Fahmy was pretty much fine. I say pretty much fine. He was totally fine.
3: It was astonishing. Just see a white flash. That's the very first thing that you can visibly see. I did fall to the ground. A lot of people are asking me, did I lose consciousness? No, I didn't. I didn't lose consciousness. But once the lightning struck me, the initial sensations that I had throughout my whole body were like tingling, numbness, pain. I feel this burning sensation.
2: Yeah, he says his mouth tasted like smoke after the strike. He also says he went to church on Sunday and bought himself a Mega Millions ticket. It's his new theme song.
0: Wow. He's so well spoken in the interview.
2: Yeah.
0: A lot of people are asking me. I did not fall down. A lot of people are wondering, and I'm telling you the truth. It's like, wow, this guy was rehearsed.
2: Yeah, I think he's just sort of like, I can't believe this, and I want to tell the world.
0: Right, everybody's got to know.
2: Insane.
0: And I believe it's a neighbor's camera, because he walks up to the house, and they're like, do you want to come in? And he's like, okay, yeah, please. Oh, my gosh.
2: Yeah.
0: Good. Crazy.
2: Sports, White Sox had no problem in Houston last night, bouncing back with a 5-1 victory over the Astros. They maintain their 3-game lead over the Guardians in the American League Central with 24 to play. Another one down there tonight. A problem for the Cubs at Wrigley. That was the Brewers beating them 9-4 last night. Cubs saw their deficit in the National League Central slip back to 8 games with only 23 left to play. Same two teams tonight at Wrigley. Tiger Woods is expected in court today in Florida to change his guilty plea in that DUI case from not guilty to guilty. Mixed weather, pretty much a repeat of yesterday. Sunshine and a high in the mid-90s and a heat advisory going from noon to 9. Heat index in the triple digits, then back down to the mid-70s later. 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
0: Have you ever gotten involved in a friend's relationship? 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
1: Hey, good morning. It's Chris, Nikki, and Whip in the morning on The Mix. Already time for our Chicago Confession today, and we have Amy here. Hi, Amy. Good morning.
2: Hey, good morning. Thanks for having me.
1: You bet. So, from what I can tell here, it seems like you might have gotten involved in your friend's relationship. What happened?
2: All right. Well, listen, I'll just be honest. I don't like my best friend's boyfriend, so I took initiative and I broke them up. That's what I did.
3: Whoa. Okay.
1: Okay. So, I think I saw this Dawson's Creek episode once.
3: How did you do this?
1: Yeah.
2: So my best friend, just a little background. He was dating this guy and she was really into him, but I just was getting bad vibes. And I was like, I just think this guy's bad news. Very typical, met at a bar a few months ago and they were dating ever since. And, you know, he's really flashy, like, you know, drives a cool car and has like watches and blingy jewelry, but he doesn't have a job. And that is the biggest red flag. Mm-hmm. You know what I mean?
1: Yeah. Interesting.
2: He pulls that whole I'm an entrepreneur act, but I'm like, what are you an entrepreneur of? What? Seriously? Right. I feel like anyone can just say that now and it like means something.
1: Right. I like that you said he pulled that whole.
4: Yeah.
1: Okay, understood. I kind of get a vibe of who this guy is. Did you warn her? Did you speak up before any of whatever meddling you did?
2: Well, I told her a few times that I wasn't so sure of him, and she actually came at me and said I was crazy and that she thinks he's great.
1: Yeah.
2: And I know in my gut that this guy is bad news. So I did something pretty bad, but I used AI to make a picture of him with another girl at a bar, and I told her I caught him cheating.
1: Whoa!
3: Oh my gosh.
1: Man, okay. I didn't even know. I guess that makes sense because we've seen AI pictures of all sorts of stuff. But
4: you can do anything, I guess, so, right?
1: Whoa. Okay. So did you say you were at the bar and you saw him?
2: That's what I said. I said that I was at the bar and I saw him there with this other girl and I snapped a photo for her.
3: Okay. Well, she must have gone to him and been like, dude, my friend saw you or I heard you were at a bar with another girl. I'm guessing he's like, what are you talking about? Because it wasn't him.
1: Right.
3: How did you explain that?
2: I mean, I hate pulling this card, but at the end of the day, sometimes girl code goes above boyfriend code.
1: Okay.
2: So, you know, who is she going to believe? A guy that she's only been dating for a few months or her best friend of 10 plus years?
1: Right.
2: And then this is where I feel bad. Her best friend of 10 plus years who would never do anything to harm her. So it's like I feel kind of guilty. Mm-hmm. But at the same time, I know I did what was right for her. And she did dump him. But now she's like really depressed. And she's actually thinking she'll never find true love again. And now I'm just sitting here like, God, did I really do the right thing? Because this is now all my fault.
1: Yeah.
2: I just thought I was protecting her.
1: Yeah, and she probably feels, I mean, I don't know, that I know of, I've never been cheated on, that I know of, in my dating days back in high school and college and all that. But I got to think if somebody does that, it must hurt, and then it's got to make you feel a lot less than, you know, all of a sudden. So that's tough.
3: I don't know. I just worry about this coming out at some point. I don't know why. There's
1: so many layers here, right?
3: Like, yeah. I don't know.
1: 312-233-1019. Did Amy do the right thing? Did she go too far? Should she be worried about the truth coming out? What is an entrepreneur? 312-233-1019. We'll find out what you think next on The Morning Mix.

0: Good morning. It's Chris, Nikki, and Whip in the morning on The Mix.
1: It's going to be high around 94 today, and it's almost as hot as the confession text we're getting right now.
0: Yeah, a lot of Amy. A lot of texts coming in. Not looking good for Amy.
1: Frenemy. Frenemy is the word we're seeing a little bit. Yep.
0: Her friend was dating a guy. She didn't like the guy. She did throw the old entrepreneur thing at us, which I've heard. I'm an entrepreneur. Oh, what are you entrepreneuring? Things. Okay. There are some real entrepreneurs out there, though. I don't want to give them all a bad name. That said, she decided, I think this relationship needs to end, and she meddled by using AI.
2: Yeah.
1: Yeah, and had like a picture of her friend, her friend's new guy that she didn't like with another person
0: and
1: a bar. Yeah. And I don't know. Ew. I think we're all worried this could come back to get her.
0: Now, though, her friend, it's taken a turn because her friend's like, oh, man, maybe I'm never going to find love. So she feels bad. Hi, Sam. Good morning. You're in Lake Villa. You're thinking there's a lot of other things that could have happened, huh?
3: Yeah, I feel like she could have done a million ways to disprove the entrepreneur and prove that he wasn't Prince Charming. But instead, she made it personal to her friend. And now her friend's feeling bad about herself. And we can't even prove that he was a cheater. He could just be, you know, unworthy.
1: Yeah, that's a great point. It's like two wrongs don't make a right, right? Mm-hmm. So she thinks this guy's lying.
3: It comes off as jealousy.
1: Yeah, okay. And then she did like a flat out lying thing. Yeah.
0: So jealousy meaning you wonder if maybe Amy was jealous that she had a relationship, you know, budding.
3: Kind of, or, you know, the friend is spending more time with the boy and she wasn't a fan of the boy. Couldn't prove that the boy was worth it, so now she did whatever she needed to at any means to get rid of him.
2: Yeah.
0: That, I had not considered the idea that you'd be jealous your friend is spending more time with someone else, which I understand. I get that exists.
2: I think that happens with a lot of humans sometimes. If you're hanging out with your friend all the time and suddenly a potential whatever mate comes into the picture, then it disrupts your friendship.
1: Well,
2: it
1: does. You're cool with it if the person's cool. Like, you know what I mean? Like, you might be a little I'm a little bummed that I wouldn't spend much time. But if it's like the person they're dating is good, you're like, okay, but it's best for them. I love them. I want them to be happy. But if you have a bad feeling, then it's like you're getting double hit, you know?
0: Interesting. Wow. Well, if you have a confession you want to share with us, we'd love to hear it. As long as you're ready for the responses Amy's getting on the text thread. 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And we'll get another look at the roads after Alex Warren.

0: Nikki, have you ever said to Joel, shatter me with your touch? No. Like, where are the guys? Where do these guys come up with this stuff? Good morning. It's Chris, Nikki, and Whip in the morning on The Mix.
1: Yeah, but they got to get creative. Or be like, our normal song would be like, I'm leaving for work. Bye.
0: We should put out the normal album.
2: Yeah.
0: It's the Morning Mix's normal album.
1: Did you take out the trash?
0: Right, yeah. I forgot to start the coffee pot. I forgot to start the dishwasher.
1: Right.
0: And nothing is clean and no coffee I got. Oh no. Mm-hmm. It'd be great. Because that's life, baby.
2: That's true.
0: Instead, we get Shatter Me With Your Touch. All right, let's get a look at the roads. We'll see what's happening out there.
1: Yes. Inbound Eden's Lake Hooked to Montrose, 20 minutes, 22 on the reverse. Inbound Kennedy O'Hare to downtown, 49 minutes, 51 if you're headed outbound. Inbound Eisenhower from the Jane Addams to the old post office, about an hour, 49 minutes on the reverse. Inbound Stevenson, 355 to DeSable Lakeshore Drive, close to an hour there, about 36 minutes on the reverse. Inbound Dan Ryan, 95th to the interchange, 28 minutes. And we do have stop and go traffic on DeSable Lakeshore Drive after Oakwood Boulevard. There was a vehicle fire earlier around that. Two left lanes are blocked, so you have stop and go traffic on 40 from 47th Street. This is on northbound DeSable Lakeshore Drive. So just a heads up on that. Tri-State Tollway, we have an issue. 294 northbound at Lake Cook Road. It's saying water rescue. So solid traffic from Dundee Road. I don't know what's closed around that area. There is like about a 20-minute delay. So just know you might experience some stoppage there. That is north 294 at Lake Cook Road. And then we have road work as well. 53 Route 53 northbound between Eisenhower and Kirchhoff and southbound between Palatine and Kirchhoff. That's a quick look at traffic on The Mix.
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0: Good morning. It's Chris, Nikki, and Whip in the morning on The Mix.
1: Yeah, it's 7:31 right now. Tomorrow, at this point, we might have just given away some money.
0: That's
1: because
0: right.
1: That's what we do when we double paychecks. Listen, 7, 8, 9, but we got to have your name to call it.
0: We sure do. Yesterday, we doubled paychecks for people like Francesca in Highland, Indiana, Laura in Deerfield, Peggy in Evergreen Park, Julie in Oswego, Donna in Lombard, Michelle in Valpo, Brenda in Kenosha, Wisconsin. That's right. We sent it up north. And Cheryl in Elk Grove. People are all over the road, all over the map, and we want to double your paycheck. So make sure you're signed up at WTMX.com or that free Mix app so that you can win that money. And right now we go into the newsroom with Whip.
14: If you have some friends in town from out of town and you're like, you know what you have to see, Buckingham Fountain. Yeah. It's beautiful on a hot day like this. Sometimes you stand in a certain spot, the breeze blows a little water on you. Well, Bad news. Buckingham Fountain in Grant Park is shut down until further notice. They can't turn on the faucet. The reason given is unspecified maintenance. It doesn't seem like this was planned because normally the centerpiece of Chicago's front yard stays on through October. And then they turn it on at a big ceremony toward the spring. Chicago Park District officials are apologizing for any inconvenience.
1: Good news is, much like we reported earlier, Wiz Khalifa discovered we've got beaches.
0: Yeah. There you go.
1: Yeah. Those will still be open. So you can, you know, be like,
14: plenty of water to be had.
1: Fountains.
14: Plenty of fresh water.
1: Fountains down. Yeah. We got a lot over here.
0: Plenty of it.
14: Starbucks has reportedly stopped using a certain type of powder in its blended summer refreshers because baristas said the powder was making them cough and giving them sore throats, headaches, and hives. So the powder was supposed to help keep drinks consistently blended, but as one barista told Fortune magazine, it was like a cloud when they poured it into containers and blenders. So they got this container of the powder, they're putting it in there, no problem, but then it makes a big cloud and they can't help but breathing it in, and that makes them sick. This is what they say. A spokesperson for the coffee giant says it contains a small amount of food-grade silica and is safe to use according to instructions. Experts seem to say that it is safe when it is blended into the drinks, and this is used a lot, but inhaling it is bad, and that's what accidentally happens to baristas when they're mixing it in. So they have discontinued it.
0: Yeah, okay. I don't feel good about drinking it.
14: Yeah.
0: I know they're saying it's okay.
14: Don't worry. I don't think you have to anymore.
1: In my mind, it's like cinnamon. You know what I mean?
14: Yeah,
1: like people would do that cinnamon thing and then they'd all choke.
0: Yeah, the spoon of cinnamon. Yeah.
14: The normal human reaction to powder in your face is like, coughing because your body doesn't like that.
0: Right.
14: So, anyway. Huh? All right, and finally, you may remember this short-spined raccoon who was caught on video in some people's yards in Seattle, became a viral sensation this summer. They named him Jimothy.
0: Jimothy.
14: Now some kid is kind of rich for a kid all because of the Jimothy craze. And some other person in like a month is going to be like, I spent $20,000 on what?
0: Uh-huh.
14: That's right, because a 13-year-old Seattle Mariners fan named Abby sold a one-of-one gold Jimothy rookie card that they apparently gave away at the game for $21,000.
0: Whoa! Hang on a minute.
14: I kid you not. The person sold it on eBay. Started the auction at 99 cents. But, you know, sometimes things, they don't have to make sense. They're just a hot thing for that second, and people go crazy, right?
0: Wow.
14: So they started at 99 cents, drew 100 bids, ended up at $21,100.
0: Oh, mama.
14: And this girl, Abby, again, 13 years old, had gotten it as part of a free giveaway at the Seattle Mariners Jimothy-themed events in August. I guess they gave away 20,000 Jimothy cards, but most of them were just commons, but then some of them were special one-of-one rare ones like this girl was lucky enough to get, and she did exactly the right thing.
1: Yeah.
14: Because I can't see this Jimothy being worth more in a year than it is right now.
0: Yeah, right.
14: She did the exact right thing.
0: Sell when the market's hot.
14: Exactly.
1: Right. Yeah. There's so many. Like, the Hocktuyager. Where's she?
14: The Hocktuyager. I think she was involved in some kind of scam.
1: But I mean, like, all of these trends that everyone thinks is like everyone's talking about for 1 minute.
14: Yes.
0: I don't even like you guys saying her
1: name. I know.
14: I think she's in hiding.
0: Let's go back to Jimothy.
1: And his supposed dad, Danny DeVito. Have you seen that? There's supposedly another one.
14: No.
1: Yeah, and they call
0: it. Looks like Danny DeVito.
1: People have named him that. I know.
0: Wow. I hope he has a Ray Pearlman. That's what I know.
14: All right, sports. White Sox win in Houston last night. That was 5-1 over the Astros, maintaining a 3-game lead in the American League Central. Yeah, with 24 games to play. Houston, we didn't have a problem.
0: There it is.
14: That's right.
0: You don't leave that solid of a line behind.
14: We'll play another one down there tonight and then another one tomorrow. It was a problem for the Cubs at Wrigley against the Brewers. Couldn't hold on to a 3-0 lead. Couple of mishaps and end up with a Brewers 9-4 win. That series evened up at a game apiece, but the Cubs kind of need to sweep every game from the Brewers from here on out. They're 8 games back in the National League Central with only 23 left. Same two teams tonight. Cubs have to face a guy who throws a very, very, very hard fastball, Jacob Mizorowski, the Miz, if you will, tonight. Tiger Woods expected in court today in Florida to change his plea in that DUI case from not guilty to guilty. mixed weather, pretty much a repeat of yesterday, with sunshine and a high in the mid-90s, but heat advisory going from noon to 9. That's noon to 9, with a heat index in the triple digits. Then back to the mid-70s later, now 78, with your mixed news update at 7:36.
0: Maybe you're hiding something from your kids. One couple, though, in North Carolina took it to a whole new level. Tell you what they did next on The Morning Mix.

0: Good morning. It's Chris, Nikki, and Whip in the morning on The Mix.
1: 739, 78 degrees, high around 94. We do have a heat advisory in effect from noon until 9.
0: Some of us may be very jealous of this North Carolina couple, Sarah and Taylor Mathis. Now, they're DIY folks. They know how to do stuff. In their bedroom, imagine in your mind's eye, they did post a video on Instagram, but it's just them doing this video to a Bon Jovi song. But they had a little alcove in the corner of their room. You know how sometimes in a bedroom you got like a little area of wasted space? You're like, what do I do with this? It's, maybe it's like behind a closet or a bathroom where there's like a little jut in the wall. So
1: They
0: had about like a 4 foot by 2 foot space.
1: So where, like too small for a chair?
0: Yeah, like maybe you could put a single chair and a table there like in a hotel room and sit and read, I guess. They were getting sick and tired of their kids taking all their good candy. So what did they do? They took that little alcove in the corner and they built themselves a secret dessert closet.
1: Oh my gosh.
0: They drywalled it and then they hung a mirror there. Well, the mirror is actually a secret door that when open reveals their little quiet, private dessert closet.
1: That's hilarious.
0: Where they put a little mini fridge. They put shelving. They've got all their candy and their sweet treats and like their coffee drinks and stuff in the little fridge. All in private and secret, and the kids don't know that it's there. They just think mom and dad closed off that corner of their room.
2: Yeah, ingenious.
0: Pretty impressive.
2: Yeah.
0: Impressive. They've gone to new levels to hide stuff from their family. This morning, though, we're wondering, this couple went to great lengths to hide their desserts.
1: They built a whole thing in the wall.
0: What are you hiding from your family in your house? Not gifts, not things like that, but rather, it's just for you, so you hide it. And we want to know where it is. Where do you hide it? Maybe it's your sweet treat. Maybe you tell your kids no video games, but you have a Nintendo Switch that you hide from them they don't know about, or your iPad, you hide it. What are you hiding from your family and where do you hide it? 312-233-1019. Is your husband eating all of your favorite Girl Scout cookies, so you bought 5 boxes and they're hiding somewhere? 312-233-1019. What are you hiding from your family, your husband, your wife, your kids, and where are you hiding it? We're going to find out after Bruno Mars on The Morning Mix.

0: Chris, Nikki, and Whip in the morning on the mix.
1: 7:45. It's going to be higher on 94 today with a heat advisory between noon and 9. It's currently 78.
0: Oh, man. We had Jennifer in Mount Prospect hiding something. Jennifer, call back. We'd love to.
2: She's hiding herself.
0: Yeah, now she's just hiding.
1: She realized she's going to give it away.
0: Yeah, I can't.
1: She hung up.
0: Say it.
1: Yeah.
0: We got a couple in North Carolina, Sarah and Taylor Mathis. Now, Sarah is a big DIYer on Instagram. She's got a couple hundred thousand followers. She does DIY stuff all over the house. Do it yourself. Updates, upgrades. She's very good. Well, they had this little nook in the corner of their bedroom, so they decided to turn it into a secret hidden dessert closet to hide all their favorite treats from their kids because their kids keep eating all their stuff. It's pretty next level what they do.
1: Yeah.
0: This is next level. Mm-hmm. What are you hiding from your family? You got to hide it somewhere. We got people texting in the different places and the different things that they're hiding. Hi, Amy, you're in Crown Point. Good morning. How are you?
3: Good morning. How are you?
0: We're great. What are you hiding?
3: I bought all the Halloween candy from my trick-or-treaters. I buy the big bars from Costco.
0: Oh.
3: I'm hiding 180 of them, not just from my husband, but from my students. So they're in the highest cabinet in my classroom, so nobody can get them before Halloween.
0: So you're hiding them at work.
3: At work from my husband, but I'm hiding them from my students, too, very high, so that they can't see and ask for them or accidentally borrow one.
1: Yeah, right.
0: Yeah, exactly.
1: Right.
0: Wow.
1: That's smart. Yeah. And in a way, whether you mean it or not, you're kind of hiding them from yourself at night.
0: Yeah, because you can't get up there and get to them.
1: Because they're at work.
0: No, well, they're there too. Yeah, they're not even at home.
1: Like, at night, when you want that candy bar, you're like, oh, man, it's at
4: work.
0: I hide cookies and sweets that I won't share with my kids in boring old cereal boxes.
4: No one's going to look in there.
0: No one's going to look in the Mueslix box. Right. And we got a couple, 847, that texted, we're currently hiding our beef jerky. We hide it in the ottoman in our bedroom.
1: I love that.
4: Oh.
0: It's not even sweets. It's just like a treat, a snack you like, dude, but somebody else eats it all.
1: Teenage boys and beef jerky.
0: Oh, yeah, they
1: love
0: it.
1: It's expensive. You gotta
0: it's crazy.
1: That.
4: Meanwhile, the dog won't keep its nose away from that ottoman. It's like driving him crazy.
0: I gotta get in there.
1: So mean.
0: What's going on? Oh, my goodness. We put all of our favorite chocolate in our liquor cabinet because our kids think it has alcohol in it.
4: Oh, okay.
0: Yep. Kind of fun. And then I hide my K-cups in the sugar container, so I'm always the one that gets the last coffee.
1: Yeah.
0: So everybody else thinks we're out. I know we're not. That's smart. When everyone else thinks there's none left and you're like, yeah, hang on a second. Let me dip into my stash.
1: You got to do what you got to do.
0: That's what you got to do. Or just build a secret dessert closet in your bedroom. Chapel Row now on the Morning Mix.

0: right. Tomorrow, we're doubling paychecks all day. Good morning. It's Chris, Nikki, and Whip in the morning on The Mix.
1: Yep, it's going to be warm. We talked about that high around 94 today. We got a heat advisory going on this afternoon. It's currently around 78.
0: All right, we got to get a look at the roads and see what's happening out there.
1: Yes, inbound Eanesley, Cook to Montrose, 22 minutes. Outbound about 27 minutes. And then we have the inbound Kennedy O'Hare to downtown, close to an hour, and then about 49 minutes on the reverse. Inbound Eisenhower from the Jane Addams, the old post office, about an hour 10 minutes. Outbound about 51. Inbound Stevenson, 355 to DeSable Lakeshore Drive, 54 minutes. 39 minutes if you're headed on the outbound Stevenson from the drive to 355. Inbound Dan Ryan, 95th to the interchange, 30 minutes. It looks like that vehicle fire has been cleared. That was on DeSable Lakeshore Drive northbound around Oakwood. There's still some slowdowns around there. And I'm checking this out. So it's the left lane is blocked. They on the tri-state, 294 northbound at Lake Cook Road. You'll see they're doing some sort of water rescue. So there are a lot of emergency vehicles that are all lined up on the left lane there. And so it's stop and go traffic from West Lake Avenue. Again, this is the tri-state northbound at Lake Cook Road. A lot of emergency vehicles in the left lane. Stop and go traffic on Route 53 between Eisenhower and Kirchhoff. Northbound, southbound, Palatine, Algonquin. That's what you got. 80 westbound between Pulaski and 57. Stop and go traffic due to an earlier accident. And then Metra Electric Line. They're saying University Park Branch inbound from Homewood. There's a delayed departure on train 728 due to some mechanical problems. That's a quick look at traffic on The Mix.
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3: 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It's Chris, Nikki, and Whip in the morning on The Mix.
4: Yes, it is 8 o'clock. At this point, we'll be calling a name to at least double a paycheck tomorrow. Yeah. So make sure you listen for that. And it'll be equally as hot tomorrow, or at least pretty close. 90 degrees tomorrow. Chance of some thunderstorms today. 94, though, with a heat advisory between noon and 9. It's currently 78.
5: I walk around in the summertime saying, how about
3: how about this heat? Today's the day for it. 8:05, we go to the newsroom with Whip.
6: Oh, yeah, it's hot. Going to be hot again today with Dennis Leary singing about it and everything. We did hit 95 yesterday at both O'Hare and Midway. Nice and consistent. It was the hottest day in Chicago on a September 1st in 42 years. Ooh. 96 degrees back in 1984. Heat index, it was brutal. 112 in Freeport yesterday, 111 in Algonquin, 105 and up in West Chicago, Lansing, Aurora, Oak Brook, Joliet, DeKalb, and at Midway itself. And today, as we mentioned, basically a copy. It's going to be the same thing, heat advisory between noon and 9. Is there a scandal on Wheel of Fortune? One of its regular cast members has been suspended after unspecified allegations, possibly stemming from an incident in which law enforcement had to question him after a flight back in May. However, it's not Vanna White or Ryan Seacrest. It's the announcer, Jim Thornton, who's a radio guy who's been with Wheel of Fortune since 2011. Whatever he's accused of doing, it was enough for Wheel to replace him while they conduct an investigation. An investigation is underway in Hollywood, too, after TMZ says that of all people, Dolly Parton's star on the Hollywood Walk of Fame was vandalized.
4: What?
6: Somebody scratched her name off. Somebody stole a bunch of the flowers that people had left there after her death. But it is being repaired. An unknown suspect allegedly did all this. So somebody pointed this out to authorities and officials and say, by the way, this thing actually could have used a renovation or repair anyway, because it already was cracked. It was from the 80s.
3: Oh, wow.
6: So workers have been out there, and it's expected to look brand new and shiny and wonderful after the repairs are done.
3: Wow.
6: So it'll be fine. Moving on to sports, where we have the White Sox with a nice win over the Astros, 5-1 down in Houston last night. So they've evened up that series at a game apiece. They're three games up in the American League Central with 24 to play, and another one down in Houston tonight. Cubs now 8 games back of the Brewers after losing 9-4 last night at Wrigley to Milwaukee. Only 23 games left in the regular season. Same two teams tonight at Wrigley. Tiger Woods expected in court today in Florida to change his plea in that DUI case from back in March. You remember that one? He's going to change his plea from not guilty, reportedly, to guilty. Mixed weather, pretty much a repeat of yesterday with the sunshine and a high in the mid-90s, heat advisory from noon to 9, and a heat index in the triple digits. Back to the mid-70s again tonight. Right now, a sweaty 78 with your mixed news update at 8:02.
3: Up next, we've got Nikki's $1,000 Minute. Are you ready to take it on and maybe win $1,000? I hope you know why that guy over there is nursing his tonic and gin. 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
1: Hey, good morning. It's Chris, Nikki, and Whip in the morning on The Mix. Is this Ezekiel?
2: Yes.
1: Hey, are you ready to play Nikki's $1,000 Minute?
2: Yes, I am.
1: Okay, I love it.
3: Pardon me, Ezekiel. Yeah. I got a quick question, though. I feel like we're friends already from, like, the six or seven syllables that we've uttered to each other. Do your friends call you Zeke?
2: Zeke, yep, every time.
1: Really? Can we call you Zeke? Can we be friends?
2: I feel like we're best friends already, so yeah.
3: That's what I'm saying.
4: So you could have played your cards right, Zeke, and been like, give me an extra point.
1: Right.
4: And you could call me Zeke.
1: Yeah. Well, Zeke, have you heard us play Nikki's $1,000 Minute before?
2: Every morning.
1: Oh, amazing. Wow. So he's ready. You can hear it in his voice.
4: Yep.
1: Here's the breakdown. Nikki's got 10 questions for you. You have 60 seconds to get all 10 correct. If you do that, we give you the $1,000. You can say pass on as many questions as you want. We go back to those with leftover time at the end. But whatever you say first is your answer. So we lock that in, okay?
2: All right. Sounds good.
1: All right, Zeke, let's get into it. Here we go in 3, 2, 1, go.
4: Who is known as the Piano Man?
2: Pass.
4: What does GPS stand for?
2: I know that's for location. Pass.
4: Which U.S. city, nicknamed Music City, is the hub of country music and home to the Grand Ole Opry?
2: Detroit.
4: What vegetable is the main ingredient in coleslaw?
2: Coleslaw.
4: True or false, Harry Carey was born in Chicago. What is the scientific name for Northern Lights?
2: Aurora Borealis.
4: Angelina Jolie brought what Disney villain to life? Angelina Jolie played what Disney villain?
2: Maleficent.
4: How many chambers does the human heart have?
2: 4.
4: What chemical is most widely used for disinfecting swimming pools?
1: Time! But give us an answer.
2: Bleach.
1: Okay. All right, Whip was keeping track.
4: All right, let's go through these.
3: We got 3 correct, okay. A very strong finish.
1: Yeah, you were really getting some steam there at the end. Let's recap, and we'll get a couple of that you passed on back, okay? Who is known as the Piano Man?
4: Okay, we have to do this for him.
5: Sing us a song, you're the Piano Man. Sing us a song tonight.
4: Did that help?
1: Did that hurt?
2: No clue.
1: Seems like that's not good.
4: Billy Joel. Yep.
2: Ooh, I should have known that. Okay. Mm-hmm.
1: All right. What does GPS stand for? The acronym. Any idea of the 3 words?
2: I feel like the G is either geographic or.
1: Yeah, you're right in the ballpark. Yep. So, global positioning system.
2: Yeah.
1: Okay, global positioning system. Which U.S. city, nicknamed Music City, is the hub of country music? I feel like Rock City and Music City might have thrown you, because we were looking for Nashville. You went with Detroit, Rock City.
4: Nashville. Well, and that's Motown, too, so yeah. It's very clean.
3: Hitsville, USA would have been Detroit, right?
4: Yep. Yeah.
1: Exactly right, yeah. The vegetable that's the main ingredient in coleslaw is cabbage. But this one's a flip-flop here, because Harry Carey, was he born in Chicago? You'd think he was, but he was actually born in St. Louis.
2: Really? I mean, I know that he's famous for being in Chicago.
4: Right. Right, and it turns out he was born a Cardinals fan.
1: Yeah, that's true. Budweiser changed all that.
4: Yeah, exactly.
1: And then you go on a tear here. Scientific name for the Northern Lights? Yes, Aurora Borealis. Angelina Jolie played Maleficent. That's correct. The human heart has 4 chambers. What chemical is used for disinfecting swimming pools? You went with bleach, which I think at hotels they use to clean around it. But in the water, we were looking for chlorine.
2: Chlorine.
1: Yeah.
4: Very similar smells.
1: Absolutely. That's true.
4: Yeah.
1: Zeke, that was a lot of fun, man. Thanks for taking on Nikki's $1,000 Minute.
2: My pleasure. Big fan of you guys.
4: Thank you so much.
1: Thanks for listening. And have a wonderful rest of your day. That's Nikki's $1,000 Minute. 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

0: 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It's Chris, Nikki, and Whip in the morning on The Mix.
1: 819, high around 94 with a heat advisory from noon to 9.
0: Man, you know what nobody does?
2: Nobody puts baby in a corner.
0: Nobody does. Mm-mm. You do not put baby in a corner. How dare you? How dare you? Broadway in Chicago. Dirty Dancing, the musical. It's coming in just about a week and a half.
1: Crazy.
0: Yeah. Get ready to enjoy it. All the information is at BroadwayInChicago.com. Or right now, you could just have the time of your life by winning a pair of tickets to the show.
1: Yeah, you can go September 11th. It's going to be here the 9th through the 20th. You get to go on the 11th at the James M. Niederlander Theater.
0: So let's get caller 11. How about it? 312-233-1019. That's what you're going to have September 11th. So caller 11, 312-233-1019. These tickets are all yours to go see Dirty Dancing the Musical live on stage with Broadway in Chicago. We're going to talk to that winner. Hope it's you. Next on The Morning Mix.

0: Lady Gaga right there. Good morning. It's Chris, Nikki, and Whip in the morning on The Mix.
1: Oh, man. September 11th. You could be having the time of your life at the Needlelander Theater.
0: Think about wearing all black like Swayze does.
1: But good plan.
0: Only do the bottom three buttons. That leave the top. Would that be weird for you?
1: He had all the moves. You just got to figure out the hair stitch. Mm. You know what I mean? That hair.
0: Yeah, like, his. Yeah.
1: You gotta somehow grow like mullet-ish at the
0: I
1: bottom.
0: Gotta also wax my chest, which you gotta and work on my tan.
2: That's but, true.
0: Hi, Jillian. Good morning. How are you today?
3: Good morning. I'm awesome. How are you guys?
0: We're great. You're about to have the time of your life. Congratulations. You just won tickets to Dirty Dancing, the musical, live on stage.
3: Amazing. Thank you so much. I'm so excited.
0: Oh, you bet. Now, you're in Piatone. Do I have this right? When's your birthday, Jillian?
3: September 10th.
0: Look at that. Happy birthday. The next night, you're going to be tearing it up downtown.
1: Happy birthday.
3: Thank you, guys. I love you. Listen to you every morning.
0: Oh, we love you right back.
1: Come on. We got to throw in a
0: dinner. Yeah, we're going to send you to dinner before the show, so then that way you can celebrate properly. So how about dinner for two at Pizzeria Portofino? All right, dinner on the river, and then you just go over the bridge to the show.
1: Yeah,
0: okay?
1: You're right there. This is going to be a perfect night.
3: Guys.
1: And happy birthday.
3: Thank you.
1: Of course.
0: Oh, it's our pleasure.
3: Thank you.
0: Hey, and we're going to send you a gently used chapstick also. Okay, Jillian?
1: Mm-hmm. One of us will have used it. We won't tell you.
0: You try it, and then you tell us which one of us used it, okay?
3: Awesome. Sounds good.
0: Thank you, Jillian. Stay right there. Emma will take care of you. There you go. She's going to see Dirty Dancing, the musical. And you can, too. More tickets tomorrow morning at 8:20. Don't miss your chance at getting them. And you know what, guys? You will have the time of your life. Come on. Everybody. She's pounding water. She's warming up the vocals.
1: I was also thinking, we got the $100 gift certificate to Pizzeria Portofino, Let Us Entertain You restaurant, and it's scratch-off time right now, too.
0: Let Us Entertain You. Yeah,
1: right?
0: Yeah.
1: So it's like extra win for her, and what a birthday.
0: If you don't know where Nikki is in town, just be quiet on the street, and you'll hear, yeah! That's her at a restaurant scratching off her app,
1: dude,
0: for Let Us Entertain You points.
1: Yeah, I love those points. All right. Inbound Eden's Lake Cook to Montrose, 23 minutes, 29 in the reverse. Inbound Kennedy O'Hare to downtown, 56 minutes, 46 on the reverse there. Inbound Eisenhower from the Jane Addams, the old post office. It's looking at about an hour, 20 minutes. 53 if you're headed on the outbound Eisenhower from the old post office to the Jane Addams. Inbound Stevenson, 355 to the Saba Lake Shore Drive, 55 minutes, 33. On the reverse, inbound Dan Ryan, 95th to the interchange, 40 minutes. And we have stop-and-go traffic on Reagan Memorial between Route 83 and the Tri-State. Just some slow traffic heading on that ramp to the Tri-State there. We have road work on Route 53 between Eisenhower and Kurtoff. If you're headed north, southbound is Palatine and Algonquin. And in Geneva, we have Route 25 southbound closed from Route 38 because there is a sewer work until 3 p.m. So, probably a little stinky, too. But some traffic can't stink. I don't know. Yeah. That's a quick loop traffic on The Mix.
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0: There you go. Good morning. It's Chris, Nikki, and Whip in the morning on The Mix.
1: 834, 80 degrees, high around 94.
0: I know we're about to go to the newsroom and celebrate a guy who's 101, but I got to tell you guys, my sister just reminded me today, it's my parents' 48th wedding anniversary.
2: Oh, come on. 48, huh?
0: Yeah, so that means in 2 years, we got to throw a party. So oh, yeah, there you go. Yeah. But anyway, happy anniversary, Mom and Dad. Yeah. I know my mom's listening. My dad's busy.
2: Yeah.
0: Dad's got a lot going on, you right. know. He's got to polish his golf clubs. He's got to shine his golf balls. He's
1: grilling teeth, man.
0: Yeah. He goes to work a little bit.
1: Yeah.
0: You know what it is.
2: Busy not listening.
0: Nah, probably not. He's listening to BBM, I'm sure.
2: Yeah, well, you got to stay.
0: He's got to get traffic and weather on the 8th, even when he's not on the road. You know what I mean?
2: You have to find out some real news somewhere.
0: That's what it is.
2: Not going to get it here.
0: Well, here's what you are going to get.
1: Well, yeah, and this is what all you really need, all dads need is, hot outside.
0: That's what it is.
2: Well, we will give you that.
1: What is it like outside? What's it like outside? Have you heard about the weather?
0: You hear about this?
2: I'm glad you asked. But you know what first I have to tell you about is that the news is brought to you by the Hemmons. Oh, you know what? Call your dad right now and tell him to get in on this. He's going to want to know this.
0: Tell me.
2: The Hemmons Cultural Center in Elgin, where you can see filmmaker, actor, and podcast legend Kevin Smith.
1: I'd like to see your dad at that.
2: Yeah, tell me about Mallrats. It's one of my favorite. I feel like it's underrated.
1: It really
0: my
1: is.
0: Dad, I have a question. Yes, sir. Question. Who are you?
2: Yeah. So live at the Hemmons Friday, September 18th for an evening with Kevin Smith featuring stories, laughs, and audience Q&A. See?
0: Look at this. He could cue and they'll give him an A.
2: That's right. To your dad right up for that.
0: That's perfect.
2: Tickets on sale now at elginil.gov/Hemmons.
0: My son told me this was going to be about remote control airplanes. What is this?
1: Somebody has something about a handshake.
0: Yeah. What's happening right here? Yeah. Okay. We don't have Jim Beam in here.
2: All right, hot. Yes, it is going to be hot again today, just like it was hot yesterday. We did hit 95 at both O'Hare and Midway yesterday. It had not been that hot on a September 1 in Chicago. In fact, on any September day in Chicago since 1984, when it was 96 degrees on September 1st. How about our heat index yesterday? 112 in Freeport, 111 in Algonquin, 105 plus in West Chicago, Lansing, Aurora, Oak Brook, Joliet, DeKalb, and Midway itself. Today, same thing. Heat advisory once again set for between noon and 9. There you go. 150,000 Ford Mustangs have been recalled over concerns about a wiring issue that could cause a wide variety of problems, ranging from headlights not operating to the car not being able to move.
0: Oh.
2: Neither of those sounds good, but especially the not being able to move part. Anyway, if you have a Ford Mustang, you can go online and find out if yours is affected. A couple of veterans who are celebrating their respective triple-digit birthdays continue to make the rest of us look bad, as they pretty much have their entire lives. 100-year-old World War II veteran Bill Holman just celebrated his 100th birthday by riding a tilt-a-whirl at the Minnesota State Fair.
0: Come on!
2: I think by the time I was like 26, I couldn't do the tilt-a-whirl.
0: Yeah, right, at all.
2: I am too old for this S. I used to love this when I was 10, but I can't do it. You got to stop the ride.
0: Good for him.
2: Yeah.
0: Wow.
2: Yep. So Bill says he first rode the tilt-a-whirl in 1932.
0: That's when it was new?
2: Well, it was invented the year he was born, 1926.
0: Look at this.
1: That's why his stomach's used to it.
0: Yeah, right.
2: Exactly.
1: He's like,
2: he was in on the ground floor.
0: Yeah, right. I was molded by it.
2: Yeah, so after a few minutes of both tilting and whirling, Holman said, I want to go again. There you go. Now,
0: of course.
2: Not to be outdone, but how about this one? Jimmy Hernandez in California celebrated turning 101
0: Look at this.
2: By jumping out of a plane.
0: On purpose?
2: Yeah, well, on purpose. Yeah,
0: oh,
2: he's,
0: wow.
2: He's another World War II Navy veteran.
1: Yeah, I know.
2: It was his second birthday skydive at the same site. He first did it when he was 100 last year.
0: Wow.
2: He's like, that was, I'm doing this again in a year. Book it. And he did. And now, the earlier jump was with his son Andrew and his grandson Santiago. So he had done a tandem skydive. And this time, apparently, he did it by himself.
0: Yeah, I think at that age, even with the rules, they just got, he's just let him do what he wants to do.
2: Well,
0: yeah.
2: Boy,
0: good
2: exactly.
0: For him.
2: Exactly.
1: Dude, none of us are obviously near that. And I just like, for our birthdays, I'm like, I just want to sleep in.
0: Yeah, that's fine.
1: I don't know, maybe, like have someone bring me coffee.
0: Yeah, maybe. Like, that food that I like what makes me feel funny. I'll do that.
2: Yeah. It's probably like, I survived the war.
1: Right?
2: I'm 100 plus.
0: Right.
2: What's the worst that could happen?
1: Seriously.
2: Honestly. All right. Sports. White Sox bounce back last night in Houston. They got themselves a 5-1 victory over the Astros. Their lead in the American League Central with 24 games left is 3 over Cleveland, who also won. The Sox and Astros play another one down there tonight. Cubs couldn't hold their 3-0 lead over the Brewers. Fell to Milwaukee 9-4 at Wrigley last night. Cubs saw their deficit in the National League Central slip back to 8 games with only 23 left. Same two teams tonight. There's breaking news this morning on the Tiger Woods front. The golf legend slash troubled soul has had his driver's license suspended for 5 years after he struck a plea deal in his DUI case. He pleaded no contest to reckless driving and refusal to submit to a lawful test in Florida. He had initially been charged with DUI after that rollover crash earlier this year.
0: Wow.
2: Mixed weather, pretty much a repeat of yesterday. Sunshine, mid-90s, heat advisory going from noon to 9, and a heat index in the triple digits. Back down to the mid-70s tonight, but now we have hit the magical 80 at your mixed news update. At 8:39.
0: Well, we're going to give him a second to compose himself.
2: Thank you.
0: Because we got Whip's hot take. It's Wednesday. That means this man, well, he's peeved. And we're going to find out why next on the mix.

0: He poured one out for Dolly Parton on stage, according to reports. An entire beer poured it out for, literally, on stage to honor Dolly Parton. There you go. Good morning.
1: He doesn't waste a beer for just anybody.
0: No, really.
1: He was sincere in that one.
0: And I assume it was a Bud Light or else he'd probably get sued. All right, good morning. It's Chris, Nikki, and Whip in the morning on The Mix.
2: Hey, it's going to be hot outside. 94 is the high.
0: Yeah,
2: somewhere else, too.
0: I don't know what the pressure barometrically or otherwise is in the newsroom, but we are about to find out.

0: familiar with the word max, as in TJ, mad, max and Irma's, max effort, max factor, and of course the old classic Grody to the max. But only in recent months have I run across the word max being used as a verb, only with two X's and preceded by other words like sleep or gym or fiber. And usually this has to do with health and wellness, quote unquote, and often involves extreme lengths to which people on TikTok will go or tell the world to go in order to achieve some sort of goal. The most famous version of this is something called looks maxing, in which people decide they would rather not look like what they actually look like, and they would rather do stuff to make themselves look like, well, something or somebody else or some weirdo's version of, quote, perfection. And to achieve these goals, some of these influencers actually suggest procedures like bone smashing, starve maxing, steroid cycles, unregulated injections of God knows what, and also things like trying to shape your face by hitting your cheekbones with a mallet.
1: Yeah.
0: So thanks, social media, for yet another positive contribution to society. Because with advice like that, what could possibly go wrong? I mean, remember how not too long ago the prevailing wisdom seemed to be all about authenticity and you be you? Well, somehow all that went out the window pretty quickly, and it seems like it's turned into you be Barbie and I'll be Ken. Of course, in reality, it's probably not that many people. I'm hoping that over time the saner voices will prevail and that whole thing will just go by the wayside. But what actually got my attention was this latest maxing trend. This one is potentially more gross than scary, and this one is all on the guys. Headline: men are skipping showers before dates for a reason that may surprise women. And yes, it's directly tied to maxing. It's called pheromone maxing. It involves teen boys and guys in their 20s skipping showers, hair washing, and deodorant before a date, with some going so far as to wear unwashed shirts and some even drinking their own, not going to say it, in order to, quote, sweat out your toxins. But it's all with the belief that emanating as much of your own natural man musk as possible is going to make women want to sleep with you. So, I mean, we've heard for years that celebs like Brad Pitt and Lenny Kravitz have been known to emit a little bit of BO now and again, and you can't keep the ladies off those guys. So what's the difference between them and, you know, Mike, who works money down at the Amazon warehouse, or Steve back in accounting? Why can't they get dates? Well, duh, it's because they've been doing it all wrong all this time. They're too clean and they smell too good. Well, before you ask about data and research as to whether there's anything to this, experts say there's no proof that there is, because people are not like lions or mosquitoes, and they have not conclusively proven the existence of a human sex hormone or pheromone. I don't even know what a hormone is. I think I made it up. But don't tell that to the looks back bros who believe they finally unlocked the key to having women swarm you like the guys in the old Axe body spray commercials. Kind of ironic, isn't it? So it's been a long time since I've had to date, but it's always been difficult in the history of civilization. But my free advice to guys is that if you learn to smile, have a decent conversation, look somebody in the eyes, be nice, and maybe look somewhat put together with some halfway decent clothes and some good breath, you're going to give yourself the best possible fighting chance of having a date like you. If you're inattentive, cocky, rude, arrogant, can't put two words together, and you're wearing a pit-stained t-shirt and smell like a fresh duffel bag full of hockey players' jock straps, she's just gonna think you're a jerk who stinks. And that is indeed Grody to the max.

0: my man. I don't get it.
1: I don't know if we're supposed to.
2: My image is like, someone's been married a long time, you know, and they're not like, I'm just my image, right? Of like, someone is like, I don't know if I'm happy. After hearing that, you're like, you know what? It's not so bad.
1: It's okay. You know, like, this side of the fence is okay.
2: Yeah, they're like walking into a divorce attorney. They're like, you know what? Never mind. Never mind. If this is what's out there right now,
1: right,
2: we can work something out.
0: Yeah. You guys each have sons. Nikki, your son's kind of at the dating age. Whip, your son's approaching it.
1: Yeah.
0: Are either of them talking about this sort of thing?
2: He's shown me the videos of the lips maxing thing, and it's like, it's he knows it's bad. Like, and, you know, we live in a very honest house where I'd be like, you smell.
0: Yeah, so go clean yourself.
2: No one likes that.
0: Nobody wants you to smell.
2: Right. No, I think he knows this. No one likes to smell.
1: Yeah, and some of those smells of the early teen years, like, they're worse than, like, even, like, a grown-up
0: BO.
1: It's a different, weird kind of smell. So, man.
2: And I know he's not doing it because he said he was on the bus the other day and he was nervous it was himself, but he leaned over. He's like, it was the dude.
0: Oh, I remember that. I can remember being at that age where you're like, is it me or someone else? Please don't let it be me.
1: Yeah. Oh, for sure.
0: Yeah.
1: Yeah, I mean, again, I'm not saying, who knows? You do you, as they say, but I would say your best chance of having somebody be attracted to you is not to stink to high heaven.
0: Yeah.
1: Call me crazy.
2: Bring back PB Max. That was a Max. That delicious candy. That's a Max.
1: That was good stuff.
0: We're back to desserts.

0: Good morning. It's Chris, Nikki, and Whip in the morning on The Mix.
1: 8:53. We'll get up to around 94 degrees today.
0: Man.
1: It's September 2nd. That's crazy.
0: Yeah.
1: 80.
0: So sweaty.
1: Heat advisory from noon until 9 today.
0: Speaking of Whip's hot take, if you're looking for to be a stinky person, today's your day.
2: Oh, yeah. Go out there.
0: Dream it up.
1: Mm-hmm.
0: Get out there. Stink away.
1: That's true.
2: Froth it up. Get the lather going.
0: Yeah. Stink, stink, stonk. Get after it.
1: Inbound Eden's Lake Hook to Montrose. 19 minutes. 31 on the reverse. Inbound Kennedy O'Hare to downtown, close to an hour. 39 minutes if you're headed outbound. Inbound Eisenhower from the Jane Addams to the Old Post Office, about an hour and 10 minutes. If you're going from the Old Post Office to the Jane Addams, it's 47 minutes. Inbound Stevenson 355 to DeSable Lakeshore Drive, an hour. Outbound, about 28 minutes. Inbound Dan Ryan 95th to the Interchange, 39 minutes. Stop and go traffic, it's solid on northbound DeSable Lakeshore Drive between Bryn Mawr and Hollywood, typically. Route 53 northbound between Eisenhower and Kurtoff, there's some road work. Southbound between Palatine and Algonquin, you'll have some road work there as well. And in Geneva, Route 25 southbound between Route 38 to Oak Street is closed due to sewer work until 3 p.m. And then Lamont, Logan Street in both directions.

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0: Oh, yeah, we do. Good morning. It's Chris, Nikki, and Whip in the morning on the mix.
1: 902, 83 degrees, high around 94, heat advisory from noon till 9.
0: All right, let's get the party started with Whip in the newsroom.
2: Starbucks has reportedly stopped using a certain type of powder in its blended summer refreshers because baristas said it was making them cough and giving them sore throats, headaches, and hives. This powder was supposed to help keep drinks consistently blended, but as one barista told Fortune magazine, it was like a cloud of dust that went in their faces when they would take it out to try to pour it into the drinks and the blenders. And so they say 86% of employees that they surveyed felt sick after using this stuff. A spokesperson for the coffee giant says that it contains a small amount of food grade silica and is totally safe to use according to instructions. But experts say it's safe in the drinks, but if you inhale it, like anything, if it's a cloud in your face, it's not going to be good and it will make you sick. And this is apparently what has been happening to the baristas, so they have discontinued it after kind of an online campaign along these lines, too. A guy in Staten Island, New York, left his house during a storm carrying an umbrella and was hit by lightning on the sidewalk, and it was all caught on Ring camera.
3: It was astonishing. You just see a white flash. That's the very first thing that you can visibly see. I did fall to the ground. A lot of people are asking me, did I lose consciousness? No, I didn't. I didn't lose consciousness. But once the lightning struck me, the initial sensations that I had throughout my whole body were like tingling, numbness, pain. I feel this burning sensation.
2: Thomas Fahmy is the guy's name. He says his mouth tasted like smoke after the strike. He also says he did go to church on Sunday and bought a Mega Millions ticket, too.
0: Smart.
2: Finally, according to Global News, which is just generic enough to make you think it might be fake.
0: And that's news of the whole globe.
2: That's right. It's around the world. No, you can't hide from Global News. They say a 53-year-old man was recently arrested after he went through the McDonald's drive-thru in Nova Scotia, pantsless.
1: Oh.
2: Yeah, he was driving a convertible, too, which even added to the problems.
0: You really a lot of breeze.
1: Wait, you got soak that in. The top down and the bottom
2: down. Bottoms top down, bottoms off. Maybe this is a thing in Canada. I don't know.
0: Wind flopping.
2: Yeah, sure is. So he left after picking up his order, like, thank you very much. Hey, I'm going to be on my merry way. But he was arrested without incident, the good thing is, at his home after somebody must have alerted the cops. This is a hoser over here.
1: I saw the hoser. I was confused.
2: That doesn't look right. Something fishy about this guy.
0: What? You got tarps off. So what's the...
2: Wow.
1: Yeah.
2: Good question.
0: Tablecloths?
2: Yeah.
0: Oh, dear.
2: Don't do it. Do not do it.
0: I don't
1: know. Cabinet open?
2: Yeah.
1: I'm trying.
2: I don't know. Let's just say, I mean, again, we're probably analyzing something that is not. Is not quite based on the greatest of logic. But let's say you tried to attach some. Who wants to eat with no pants on anyway? We usually want to be dry, right?
0: Something until you try it.
1: I was going to say, and you won't stain your pants.
2: Right?
0: Wow.
2: That's true. Maybe that's it.
0: So. You don't even know what you just revealed about yourself.
2: Yeah. It's a question.
0: Oh, my God.
2: It's a question. That's all.
0: I didn't know he was such a nerd.
1: Oh, God.
0: You don't eat with your pants off?
1: Pants are probably disgusting. Jeez. Covered
2: in we talked about there's some place that's doing naked dinners. I forgot where that is.
0: So
2: maybe
0: naked
2: this is
0: dinner.
2: A thing. Maybe this guy wanted to try that, and then he would book his reservation. I don't know.
0: Now, if he's in his own car, had the top been up on the car?
2: I don't know if anybody would have noticed. Probably the person at the drive-through window, though. Would be
0: asking
2: like,
0: for a friend.
2: Yeah, exactly. Yeah. All right, sports. White Sox in Houston. We had no problem, they said, last night. They bounced back with a 5-1 victory over the Astros to maintain a 3-game lead in the American League Central over Cleveland with 24 to play. They'll play another one down there again tonight. It was a problem last night at Wrigley for the Cubs, who fell 9-4 to the Brewers, and the Cubs saw their deficit in the National League Central slip back to 8 games with only 23 left. Same two teams tonight. Cubs will have to face this guy named Jacob Mizrowski, whose fastball would get you arrested for reckless driving. Speaking of which, Tiger Woods had his driver's license suspended for 5 years this morning after he struck a plea deal in that DUI case from back in March. The golf legend and troubled soul pleaded no contest to reckless driving and refusal to submit to a lawful test in Florida. He had initially been charged with driving under the influence after his rollover crash earlier this year.
0: You know what that means, Whit?
2: What?
0: He continues to struggle driving both off and on the course.
2: Aha! That's it.
1: There we go.
2: Mixed weather pretty much a repeat of yesterday with sunshine and a high in the mid-90s and a heat advisory going from noon to 9. And then we get back to the mid-70s tonight. Right now, 79 with your Mixed News update at 9:06.
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0: morning. It's Chris, Nikki, and Whip in the morning on The Mix.
1: 9-11, 83 degrees, high around 94.
0: It is time for us to take a closer look. That's what we're going to do right now. We're going to take a closer look. Moments ago in the newsroom, Whip shared with us a man somewhere on the globe, according to Global News.
2: Yes, Global News says.
0: Was pulled over pantsless having gone through a drive-thru.
2: Yeah.
0: Can't do that.
2: Apparently a convertible, goes through the Mickey D's drive-thru, gets his food, and then somebody ratted on him.
0: Yeah, you can't. I mean,
1: top
0: you can't
1: off,
0: do
1: bottom
0: that.
1: Off.
0: Yeah. Yeah, okay, so this is a question that we are struggling with this morning. At the baseball games recently, young men are going tarps off. Tarps yeah. off.
2: Big thing.
0: This is a thing. Tarp, t-shirt, shirt, top, whatever. Tarps off. That's what this means. You're shirtless.
1: Nice baseball analogy. Because
0: right.
1: when the tarp is on, it's covering the field.
0: Tarp
1: you
0: the
1: take
0: field.
1: It off. So
0: yeah.
1: they've worked it in.
0: And
1: it's
0: they've
1: nice.
0: Been collecting in yeah. Some section of stadiums where yeah. they all gather together and their tarps off.
2: Yeah, guys from all over the stadium will go join them in this one section and they make a lot of noise, wave their shirts around, and they have no shirts on.
0: Yeah. All manner of body type. They're out there shirtless.
2: Yeah.
0: Question is, if your tarp's off, what are you when your bottoms are off? What do we call that? Text us some options at 312-233-1019. We need to do the Lord's work here.
1: Okay.
0: Nobody knows what to call it. What do we call it when your tarp's off? Sure. But
1: right.
0: what happens when your bottoms are off?
1: I mean, I do like when you refer to it as Winnie the Pooing.
0: You're Winnie the Pooh it.
1: Okay,
0: sure.
1: I do get that.
0: Yeah.
1: I get that.
0: But I get that, but I'm saying, like, we've called the shirt the tarp is off. What do we call your pants, your shorts, your bottoms?
1: Yeah.
0: You can't be tarps off below deck.
1: Right.
0: I don't think it works like that.
2: No.
0: What do you put, like, bed skirts off? That would work.
1: Right.
0: I guess.
1: Okay. 312-233-1019.
0: Text us. We need your help. What do we call that? If your shirt's off, it's tarps off. But if your bottoms are off, like this fella, which we are in no way condoning or carboning, we don't agree.
1: Right. But if you were like telling someone about it, let's say you're this guy, you're like, I went through this drive-thru and I went blank. Like, what am I calling
0: now? I understand. Maybe I was Winnie the Pooh in it. You could say that.
2: Yeah.
0: 312-233-1019. Text us now. Be late to work because we got to solve this. Find out next on The Morning Mix. I had a-

0: Good morning. It's Chris, Nikki, and Whip in the morning on The Mix.
1: 9:17, and we're talking pants off.
0: Well, yeah, because when your tarp's off, we understand that. Shirts are off. That's become a thing. I feel like that's fresh. Tarps off is like this summer.
2: Mm-hmm.
0: Tarps off became a thing.
1: Right. So, like, you know, someone texted commando. Like, commando, we all know. Oh, that's right. No underwear.
0: But also, you're still wearing pants when you're commando.
1: Right.
0: We're talking about no bottoms at all.
1: And this is like a fun way to say shirtless. Tarps off.
0: Tarps
1: off. Looking for a fun way to say pantsless.
3: Donald Duck never wore pants.
0: Right.
3: But whenever he's getting out of the shower, he always puts a towel around his waist. I mean, what is that about?
0: What is that about? What is that about?
2: It
0: is. So what do we call it? Your tarp's off when you're shirtless. What are you when you're bottomless? Mufflers out. 847. I like mufflers out.
2: Yeah.
0: Lax slacks. 708.
2: Good
0: one. Winnie the Poohing is there.
2: Mm-hmm. Yeah. Mm-hmm.
0: Nick, I like this one, Nick, because your tarp's off. Now you're dug out.
2: Okay.
1: Wow.
0: That's pretty strong.
1: Yep.
0: Let's see here. Winnie the Pooh in it. Yep. We got
1: Suns
0: that.
1: Up, bonds out.
0: Suns up,
1: sure.
0: Bonds out. Yeah.
1: Yep.
0: Curtains down.
1: Okay.
0: Kind of fun.
1: Looney Mooney.
0: The Looney Mooney. Duck button. I'm afraid of what I just said.
2: Yeah.
1: Right.
0: The air out. Yep. Squidward tentacles. Oh, man. He went full Squidward tentacles. Squidward.
1: 773. Sans pants.
0: Sans pants.
2: Yeah.
1: Like sans pants.
2: Yeah. You've heard of sans a belt. Now it's sans the whole pants.
0: To keep it baseball, 312, you're Clarking it. Because the Cubs mascot Clark also doesn't wear pants.
2: But he does wear shoes. Thing. That's true.
0: Might be. I mean,
2: mascots
0: do they make
2: weird.
0: They might not make slacks big enough for these mascots.
1: Right. Oh, baseless.
0: Baseless. Pants off. You're baseless.
1: Okay.
0: I see some solid options here. The no-fly zone. It's all right. I think right out of the gates, I do like dug out. Watch out. That guy's dug out.
2: Yeah.
0: It's kind of fun, you know?
1: Lax slacks is just fun to say.
0: It's fun to say.
1: Yeah.
0: Sans pants is pretty on the nose, but also fun to say. We got some good options here. We can all applaud ourselves for the work that you guys put in. We will certainly take credit when we coin one, but you've done the hard work.
2: Yeah, and we're all going to keep our pants on.
0: Well, unless our mufflers are out.

0: Good morning. It's Chris, Nikki, and Whip at the morning on the mix.
1: 926, 83 degrees, high around 94. I was working on some $1,000 minute questions, and I thought that one of them was, what city was this band founded in?
0: Oh, okay. Atlanta?
2: That's what I was going to say.
1: Well, you both would have gotten it right.
0: Hey!
2: Okay.
1: I think that can make the cut now.
0: Give us nine more. Watch us cook. Let us cook. Can we do it as a team? If Whip and I did $1,000 minute as a team, I feel strongly we could win.
2: Yeah, timing might be an issue if we discussed all the answers before answering them. We'd have to maybe double the amount of time.
0: That's fair.
2: But okay, I'd like it.
0: All right. Whip and Chris take on Nikki's 8 minute.
2: That seems
0: is
2: fair.
0: Is that something we could consider?
2: Yeah, why not? Get a bathroom break in there, maybe. Make it really comfortable for us.
0: Coming up next, we're going to be dancing with the ... stars? Question mark? We'll find out next on The Morning Mix.
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0: Good morning. It's Chris, Nikki, and Whip in the morning on the Mix.
1: 934, 83 degrees already. We'll get up to 94. Heat advisory in effect from noon until 9.
0: Time to go dancing. Dancing with the Stars. Admittedly, I don't know that any of the three of us are watching Dancing with the Stars week in, week out, but they get a lot of viewers, and then people watch it next day on Disney Plus and Hulu. It's a big deal.
1: Okay.
0: They keep doing it.
1: Yeah.
19: They do.
0: Alfonso Ribeiro is your host still.
19: Carlton.
0: That's right.
19: Mm-hmm.
0: Made famous from doing that dance.
19: Well, that's exactly. Well, I guess that's the whole dancing connection, right?
0: Now, this is not Sour Grapes or anything like that. I'm going to rattle off the stars. How stars are they? Because I don't know, okay? You know what I'm saying? Let's see if we know these people. Some of them we definitely know. Right out of the gates, we're going Jackson Olsen. Just by name, you probably don't know him, but he's a Savannah Banana.
1: Okay.
0: Jackson Olsen, cool. Famous Savannah Banana.
19: We know his organization.
0: There you go. Ciara Miller. Not Ciara, the singer, but Ciara Miller from Summer House, the Bravo show.
1: Okay.
2: We know her organization.
0: Maura Higgins. She doesn't work in your office. Sounds like she could. Okay. She's on the show The Traitors.
2: Also, little known fact, the opposite of Lessa Higgins.
0: Maura.
1: Oh, my God.
0: This next one we should all know. Big thumbs down from Emma on that one. I got a couple thumbs down from her earlier today, which I... All right, here we go. Guillermo Rodriguez. Guillermo from Jimmy Kimmel.
1: His sidekick.
2: He's
1: funny. First one, Guillermo. I can visualize him.
0: Yes.
1: Got him.
0: So he's, yeah. When you throw in the sidekick from Jimmy Kimmel, then you get it. Yeah. All right. Next up, Connor Levitt. Connor's on Secret Lives of Mormon Wives. Mm. All right. Next
1: we
0: up.
1: We know that organization.
2: We know that organization.
0: We know that organization.
2: Yep. The Mormons, the wives, all of them.
0: Harry Shum Jr. Harry was on the TV show Glee. Emma's nodding. Emma, you knew him? Okay. Emma knows him.
2: How
0: there
2: long ago was that show on?
0: A couple years. How old are we? 30 years ago?
2: A couple years.
0: All right, this next one Nikki knows. These are your Dancing with the Stars stars. Giada DeLaurentis.
1: Oh, yeah.
0: DeLaurentis.
1: Yeah, she's going to have a little bambazon.
0: Hey, I only know her as Giada.
2: Yeah, so there you go. She's pretty famous.
0: Yeah,
2: she
0: TV is. Chef, TV
1: she says,
0: personality.
1: She says the Italian word's very Italian.
0: There you go.
2: Yeah, that's good.
0: The prosciutto. That kind of thing, right?
2: She's in pursuit of a championship.
0: There you go.
2: On Dancing with the Stars.
0: Tyler Cameron is next. Tyler was one of the guys competing for Hannah on season 15 of The Bachelorette.
1: Okay. Know the organization.
2: He kind of also has like the most generic, like a 20 to 30 something year old guy American name ever.
0: Yeah.
2: Tyler Cameron.
0: That's
2: or
0: right.
2: Cameron Tyler. Who's to say?
0: Sarah Jane Nader. Sarah's sister, Brooks,
1: took
0: ninth last year. She's on a show called Love Thy Nader on Hulu.
1: A lot of reality people here. Got it.
0: Connor Wood. Connor's a social media personality known as Fibula. It's a real, these are real things, guys.
1: You guys, this is me tapping out.
0: Yeah, you're out.
2: I just love the straight face known as Fibula.
0: Nope. Oh, okay.
2: Fibula was taken.
0: American national champion figure skater and gold medalist Amber Glenn.
1: Okay.
0: Amber
1: yeah.
0: was just in the most recent Winter Olympics.
2: Good.
0: Ezra French, a Paralympic gold medalist.
1: Okay.
0: Let's go, Ezra.
2: Like it.
0: Here we go, guys.
1: How many more are
0: Get
1: there?
0: Ready.
1: Oh, my God.
0: This is a name. Taylor Hanson. One third of the Hanson brothers.
1: Okay.
0: Taylor.
2: Yeah,
1: okay.
2: Oh, we know that.
0: That guy.
1: Yep.
0: All right. Tatiana Ali. From Fresh Prince of Bel-Air.
1: Right.
2: Yeah.
0: That's right. Yep. She played Ashley on Fresh Prince. So her TV brother, Alfonso Ribeiro, will be hosting.
1: Okay.
0: Like now, this next one, two to go. And I feel like this next one's a cheat, and they should not be allowed to be a part of it. Jenna Dewan. Jenna is a dancer. She's a professional dancer. She was in Step Up. She used to be married to Channing Tatum.
1: Oh, okay.
0: Jenna Dewan.
2: I remember her name.
0: She's on the ABC show The Rookie at present.
2: Okay, Jenna
0: But she's
2: Dewan.
0: A professional dancer. And finally, she is not a professional dancer, but she is famous for dancing in a teen rom-com. Julia Stiles.
1: Oh, yeah. What was that? What was that rom-com?
0: Well, she was in 10 Things I Hate About You, but then in the rom-com
1: the
0: where
1: dance
0: she dances.
1: One. Yeah, what was that?
0: She was in Save the Last Dance, which is the one where she's dancing.
2: Am I weird? I used to get her confused.
0: Oh.
2: Well, yeah. For the reason that follows, which is that I used to get her confused with Kirsten Dunst a little bit.
0: And they were in a lot of the same movies at the same time.
2: Maybe that's why.
0: Mm-hmm.
2: Yeah.
0: Yeah, Julia Stiles. So I would argue Julia Stiles and Taylor Hanson are like your biggest, most average folk would go, I know them.
2: Yeah.
0: So there you have it, folks. Those are your Dancing with the Stars dancers. Everybody knows Hoobastank. You're welcome.
2: I'm trying to think of the lead singer's name as we speak. Failing.
0: Bob Hoobastank.
1: Oh, my Lord.

0: Mustang. Good morning. It's Chris, Nikki, and Whip in the morning on the Mix.
1: 944, 84 degrees. A good day to go run along the lake and discover the beaches, like we reported earlier, Wiz Khalifa just did.
0: The Wiz.
1: He was recently in town, found out that Chicago had beaches, posted videos, real excited about it. It's going to be a real warm day, so it'll be a nice day to get back. But it might even be too warm. We do have a heat advisory from noon until 9.
0: Whip, you joked, what is the lead singer of Hoobastank's name?
2: What is it?
1: Brandon.
0: No.
1: No, that's Incubus.
0: That's Incubus. How dare you?
2: That's right. Brandon Boyd.
0: Yeah, pardon me. Well, I burst into flames over that.
1: Yeah. I feel like they toured together all the
2: time. I'm sure they did. They might have been the same people using two different names.
0: They probably shared an apartment.
2: Well, how would we know?
0: Doug Robb.
2: Doug Robb. I'm ashamed that that escaped me.
0: Now, let me throw this at you. This led me down a Hoobastank rabbit hole whilst we listened to Hoobastank. Hoobastank did win some awards for that song. They won the Spin Award. It got 800,000 spins, man. That means it got played a lot.
2: Now it's 800,001.
0: Boom. They won some MTV Asia, MTV Japan awards. That's great. And then they won the Radio Disney Music Award for funniest band name. So there you go. Award winning. They can lay their heads down at night saying we are award winning.
2: That's probably the one they're most proud of. They show their kids.
0: How about that, right?
2: Guess what we won.
0: Now, coming your way next, we got a little bit of a new Ariana Grande for you. But remember, Ariana, she just wrapped up her tour. She is taking a break from the public eye. Ariana was supposed to star in Sunday in the Park with George.
1: Famous painting here in Chicago. She was supposed to discover that as well.
0: Right. Yeah. She was supposed to star in that show with Jonathan Bailey, who's the guy from Wicked.
2: Yep. Oh, yeah.
0: Okay?
1: Yep.
0: She backed out of the show. She said, I'm backing out. This was going to happen in London, in the West End. It's like the Broadway of Europe. Everybody's excited. Great. She backs out because she's like, hey, guys, I'm taking some time. They've just announced now that he was like, oh, well, then I'm out, too.
1: Yeah.
0: So both of them have backed out of the show now.
2: I'm not asking you to read minds, but, like, why do you think he backed out? I mean, just because, like, now it's not going to be, like, the grand thing that it wouldn't have been? Isn't it still
0: what I read. He said he's decided to step back after consideration because Ari is one of my dearest friends and my support for her is unwavering. So I guess because she backed out, he backed out. They were both in Wicked together. They are friends. But then again, if they had turned to him and said, like, hey, Ariana is out, but we've got this girl, Claire. She's going to step in. And it's like, I was supposed to do a show with Ariana Grande.
1: Right.
0: Hang on a second. That's what it sounds like to me.
2: Hmm. Yeah, I wonder if people get refunds.
0: I don't even know if they had sold tickets yet.
2: Oh, okay.
0: I'm sure they will. Anyway, they say Sunday in the Park with George will still go on. They just don't have a cast. So that's kind of tough.
1: Or you could just see the painting here.

0: new Ariana Grande right there. And I will say, I've only heard that song a few times here on The Mix, but my wife walked in the house last night from work singing it after it had played with McCabe. So you might have a hit.
1: It's one of those like earworms.
0: Yeah, it just gets in there.
1: Yeah. Once it gets in, you're like, oh man,
0: what just happened? Well, we hope you have a wonderful rest of your day. We're tapping out. Jenny V is gearing up. She will be in here next. We're doubling paychecks tomorrow.
1: You got some stuff to do. One, yes. Stay cool because it's going to get really hot today. Yeah. 94 degrees. They have a heat advisory until 9 o'clock tomorrow. A little chance of storms. And then, while you're inside in the air, if you can do that, sign up for Double Your Paycheck.
0: Yeah, you got nothing to lose. You got everything to win.
2: Everything.
0: That's right.
2: Yeah.
0: We're doubling paychecks all day tomorrow starting at 7 a.m. Jenny V is in here next. If you missed anything, catch up with our Morning Mix podcast. 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
19: 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You can't get away from him. 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He's everywhere. Now he's sponsoring stuff. You seen it coming down the timeline. Can't get away from him. We get it. Then the guy on the radio. I really hate him. His voice is irritating. It drives me crazy. I be driving. I be trying to snatch the radio out the car when he come on. He irritates me. Then my kids. He got my kids in it. My kids walking around talking about they gonna bite me. Then my dog looking at him funny like, I'm ready to get rid of you too. Get away from me. Please deliver this message to Top Dog. Tell him whatever point you was trying to prove, you proved it. Medical malpractice, car accidents. Top.
0: Chris from the Morning Mix, and I have been telling you about my experience with sinus and snoring MD, and now I can actually give you a proper update. I had my surgery. It went so, so well, and now I can finally breathe clearly again, and I am so glad that I finally did something about the issues I was having. I also went through allergy testing, which helped me better understand what was triggering some of the symptoms I was having, instead of me just assuming, oh yeah, I got allergies. And here's probably the absolute best endorsement that I could give them. I'm about to bring more of my own family in for allergy testing too, especially heading into fall when ragweed

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And I get it's September, but we're already planning for November because they just announced Mickey Mouse and Minnie Mouse are leading the Mag Mile Lights Festival, which is going down Saturday, November 21st. The evening parade and fireworks are planned for 5:30 to 7:30. And it's all going to start at Oak Street and travel south on Michigan Avenue to the Chicago River.

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18: Chicago weather on the mix.
19: Mostly sunny today and going to be a hot one with a high near 92. A heat advisory starts at noon today and goes until 9 o'clock tonight. And then tonight we might get showers and thunderstorms late with a low around 76. Tomorrow, chances of showers and thunderstorms. Otherwise, partly sunny, a high near 90. Right now is 86 in Chicago at the mix.
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101.9 The Vix. 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
3: Mostly sunny today and hot with a high near 92. We're under a heat advisory until 9 o'clock tonight. Otherwise, late tonight, we might get showers and thunderstorms with a low around 76. Tomorrow, more possible showers and thunderstorms during the day. Otherwise, partly sunny, a high near 90. Right now is 88 in Chicago at the mix.
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15: 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Can't get away from him. 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
2: Chicago weather on the mix.
3: Mostly sunny and hot today. A high near 92. A heat advisory is until 9 o'clock tonight. Otherwise, tonight late, we might get some showers and thunderstorms with a low around 76. And then tomorrow, more possible showers and thunderstorms during the day. Otherwise, partly sunny, a high near 90. Right now is 88 in Chicago at The Mix.
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101.9 The Mix, and the new Dancing with the Stars cast has been revealed. You've got Julia Stiles, Jenna Dewan, and Guillermo from Jimmy Kimmel Live going to be on this next season.

If you're heading out for lunch, I would avoid Lakeshore Drive near downtown because the Lakeshore Drive Bridge is stuck in an open position due to heat near Grand. So there's backups right now. It's today's Variety 101.9 The Mix.

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4: Mostly sunny and hot today. A high near 92. There is a heat advisory until 9 o'clock tonight. And then later tonight, we might get some showers and thunderstorms with a low around 76. Tomorrow, more possible showers and thunderstorms. Otherwise, partly sunny. A high near 90. And if you're just tuning in, Lakeshore Drive, the bridge over the Chicago River, is closed right now due to being stuck. So it's causing some backup right there. Right now is 88 in Chicago at the mix.
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Festival, known as Chicago Gourmet, is coming back September 24th through 27th, and there's a ton of events as part of this festival, one of them being Rise and Shine Gourmet. It's happening Sunday, September 27th on the Harris Theater rooftop. 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
1: Yeah, and right now I want to hook you up with tickets to Rise and Shine Gourmet, powered by Invesco QQQ, happening Sunday, September 27th on the Harris Theater rooftop at Millennium Park. This is a brunch event all a part of the big foodie festival coming to town known as Chicago Gourmet. And this brunch event is inspired by Southern Bites from top-notch chefs. You've got craft cocktails, music. There's going to be sunny, good vibes, and it's so much fun. You get to eat good food. You get to try top chefs. So if you want to be there with two tickets, be caller 25 right now at 312-233-1019. Good luck.

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It's the Nooner with Jenny V. Today's Variety, 101.9 The Mix.

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4: Mostly sunny today, a high near 92 with a heat advisory going until 9 o'clock tonight. And then late tonight, we might get some showers and thunderstorms with a low around 76. Tomorrow, more possible showers and thunderstorms. Otherwise, partly sunny, a high near 90.
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She just wrapped up her tour in London last night and gave a shout out to her boyfriend, Ricky Alvarez, hinting at marriage.

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19: Chicago weather on the Mix.
20: Mostly sunny today, a high near 92 with a heat advisory going until 9 o'clock tonight. And then late tonight, we might get some showers and thunderstorms with a low around 76. Tomorrow, more possible showers and thunderstorms. Otherwise, partly sunny, a high near 90.
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Are you in on this raw garlic trend? It's today's Variety 101.9 The Mix. And apparently people are eating raw garlic to try and look younger. But just know if you are doing this, eating too much of it raw can cause heartburn, bloating, gas, bad breath, and body odor. 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
3: 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Chicago weather on the mix.
4: Mostly sunny today, a high near 92 with a heat advisory going until 9 o'clock tonight. And then late tonight, we might get some showers and thunderstorms with a low around 76. Tomorrow, more possible showers and thunderstorms. Otherwise, partly sunny, a high near 90.
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0: 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Yeah. Variety. Yeah, it's kind of our thing.
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0: Are you sweating? I'm sweating. It's today's Variety 101.9 The Mix. Another hot, humid, sweaty day. Definitely one of those afternoons to find the beach, pool, or a giant hose to cool down Lakeshore Drive. I mean, literally so hot that a bridge is stuck open.
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I could

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4: 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You can't get away from him. 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He's everywhere. Now he's sponsoring stuff. You seen it coming down the timeline. Can't get away from him. We get it.

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24: And we have that heat advisory until 9 o'clock. Mostly sunny this afternoon, a high near 93. Tonight, partly cloudy, a low around 76. Tomorrow, we have a chance of thunderstorms, but mostly sunny, a high near 90. And it's currently 89 in Chicago at the mix.
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Variety 101.9 The Mix. You'll be doing the happy dance like Michelle in Valparaiso, Brenda in Kenosha. All got their paychecks doubled yesterday. We're back at it tomorrow. Make sure you sign up now.

Keep an eye out for the next superstar. It's today's Variety 101.9 The Mix, talking about Taylor and Travis's dog, now the star of a Tommy Hilfiger campaign. Dog's name is Wendy.

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0: chance of thunderstorms, mostly sunny, a high near 90, and it's currently 89 in Chicago at The Mix.
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0: 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Yeah. Variety. Yeah, it's kind of our thing.
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And I could definitely feel the heat earlier today at my place. Air conditioning was out. But, I mean, we're feeling it everywhere, even on our roads and bridges. The Dusabo Lakeshore Drive Bridge was stuck earlier due to the heat. But good news, it is back down and working. We

0: Today's Variety 101.9 The Mix. And I want to point out some very smart people right now who are streaming The Mix and earning rewards, because I'm seeing tickets for the Chicago Wolves. Where you want to be at Dave Matthews Band, United Center, Dirty Dancing, The Musical, and the Joe Bros at Allstate Arena. And right now I can see you in real time on the streams. Hello to Jamie in Algonquin. We got Mike in Plainfield and Rachel in Elgin.
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making history. That was Choosing Texas on today's Variety 101.9 The Mix. And that song now is the sole longest leading non-holiday Hot 100 hit song with its 20th week. Right behind her at 22 weeks is a holiday song by Mariah Carey. I think you know which one.

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0: Today's Variety 101.9 The Mix. What's going on? It's McCabe. And Monday, big day for Kelly Clarkson. It was the last episode of the Kelly Clarkson Show.
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3: And we have that heat advisory until 9 o'clock. Mostly sunny this afternoon, a high near 93. Tonight, partly cloudy, a low around 76. Tomorrow, we have a chance of thunderstorms in the afternoon, but mostly sunny, a high near 90. And it is currently 92 in Chicago at the mix.
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0: 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Yeah. Variety. Yeah, it's kind of our thing.
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4: Me not working hard. Yeah, right, picture that with a Kodak. Or better yet, go to Times Square, take a picture of me with a Kodak. Took my life from negative to positive, I just want y'all to know that. And tonight, let's enjoy life.

0: right, Caleb Williams, he is a brave man. It's today's Variety 101.9 The Mix. Tomorrow he is taking on the hottest wings for Hot Ones. How do we think he'll do?
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7: Salt semi east 80 at 183rd, still blocking a right lane, still also leaking diesel. You're heavy from Parker Road. Might want to just avoid that for now. The Kennedy's 50 minutes out to O'Hare, 20 to Montrose in the express lanes. Heading out on the Ike, your heavy Racine to St. Charles. I'm Deb Snyder, and that's your latest total traffic.
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26: And we have that heat advisory until 9 o'clock. Tonight, partly cloudy, a low around 76. Tomorrow, we have a chance of thunderstorms. Mostly sunny, though, the high near 91. Tomorrow night, we could see some more rain on the way, a low around 73. And it's currently 92 in Chicago at the mix.
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It's McCabe. And if you ever experience heartburn or you need gas relief, this isn't a commercial, but Mylanta. If you choose Mylanta, there is now a new flavor. Which one? Just in time for fall, pumpkin spice Mylanta.

Cyrus Party continues. Just now going by Miley. It's today's Variety 101.9 The Mix. Just announced her 10th album, Bass Persuades, coming out September 18th. And she'll be playing a show in October, but you need to go to L.A.

0: 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And yesterday we're doubling paychecks. What's Michelle gonna do?
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2: Rollover crash on the inbound Kennedy right before the tri-state. It sounds like it's blocking at least one lane. You're heavy from the airport. Then you're packed again from Canfield. It's an hour 25 heading in from O'Hare, 48 minutes heading out. An hour 10 each way on the Eisenhower. Outbound Stevenson, solid traffic to Pulaski for an extra 20. I'm Deb Snyder, and that's your latest total traffic.
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36: And we have that heat advisory until 9 o'clock. Tonight going to be partly cloudy, low around 76. Tomorrow we have a chance of thunderstorms, but mostly sunny, a high near 91. Tomorrow night, we could see more rain on the way, a low around 73. And it's currently 91 in Chicago at the Mix.
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2: 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'Cause when I leave for the night, I ain't coming.

right, did you hear about this new trend with garlic? It's today's Variety 101.9 The Mix. It looks like some fitness influencers are using crushed garlic to help maintain a youthful appearance and stable energy. But keep in mind, large amounts of garlic does cause heartburn, bloating, gas, bad breath, body odor. I mean, it is delicious. It also keeps away vampires. For just a chance.

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1: East 80 still solid from Maple to 183rd Street. That right lane remains blocked with that broken down semi. There's a rollover on the inbound Kennedy just before the tri-states. It's solid there from the airport and real packed between Canfield and the Burn Interchange again. It's an hour 7 coming in from O'Hare, 40 minutes out. I'm Deb Snyder, and that's your latest total traffic.
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1: And Name It in a Note is brought to you by the Chick-fil-A 5K. 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

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Chick-fil-A, eat more chicken. And tonight up for grabs, I have your tickets for Doja Cat, October 3rd at United Center. Name it and own. I'm just going to play you 1 second of a popular mix song. Call me back with a song title and artist. These tickets are going to you. Only going to play it once. Volume up. Okay, your hints are, the song is from 2006, and she performed at the FIFA World Cup halftime show. All right, 312-233-1019, name it in a note. Good luck.

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1: And I have Alex in Chicago. 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

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And with Labor Day weekend coming up, it feels like summer's almost over. But this heat, it feels like summer is holding on. But tonight, it is the second to last fireworks show at Navy Pier. 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